0: through to the round of 16 at the National Bank Open Women's Tennis Tournament in Toronto after a straight set win. The Toronto Blue Jays are also in action this evening in Philadelphia, the Jays and Phillies in a three-game series. In the CFL, the Saskatchewan Roughriders at home to the winless Ottawa Redblacks kick off there 6 o'clock. I'm Calvin Hector.
1: Summit weather.
0: Here's the Environment Canada weather forecast for the South Okanagan heading into the weekend. Orange air quality warning because of the wildfire smoke, which is sticking around through tonight. Winds becoming light, a low of 16 degrees. More smoke for tomorrow. A wind gusting up to 40 kilometers an hour by the afternoon. High of 29, and the weekend wrapping up with a forecast for Sunday of a mix of sun and cloud. High of 28.
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Jojen and the Black Hearts on Summit. We are ready to rock next Friday, just outside of the Penticton Lakeside and the Parrot. Our team will be set up to broadcast live starting at 10 a.m. as head coach of the Penticton Vs, Fred Harbinson, is abandoned on a V's floaty in the middle of the Okanagan Lake. Help rescue Fred. 40 season tickets need to be sold before we can bring him back to shore. Be a hero. 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
4: Nina Simone in the mid-60s. 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

perfectly a-okay to be dancing with yourself, my beautiful friends, but please do it inside. Still in effect, that orange air quality warning in the South Okanagan. Doesn't matter how healthy you are or how young you are, avoid strenuous outdoor activity until this warning is over. We're expecting a smoky Saturday, highs around 29 degrees tomorrow. Expect it to be a little bit windy early in the afternoon. And on our Sunday, highs around 28 with hopefully a mix of sun and cloud.

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Lenny Kravitz right here on Summit Radio. Another congratulations to Jason. He picked up that $25 Sage Pub GC this morning with our Endless Summer giveaway. Summer is wrapping up soon, but we still have quite a few more chances for you to score with our Endless Summer giveaway. 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

Cause I gotta have faith. I gotta have faith. Cause I gotta have faith. You, my beautiful friends, I wish you a fantastic final 2 days of Peach Fest. Hopefully they won't be as smoky as they have been. Looking forward to seeing you tomorrow morning at the Peach Fest parade. And if I don't see you, let's chat next week. Looking forward to it. I'm back on Summit at 2 o'clock.

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2: 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Falder. From the western Summerland boundary, west to approximately kilometer 15 of the Princeton-Summerland Road, north past Dark Lake, south to Bathville Road. The Bald Range wildfire is creating a significant risk to life. 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

0: This is an emergency alert issued by the regional districts of Okanagan-Similkameen and Central Okanagan due to wildfire. Evacuate immediately if you are in the following area. Falder, from the western Summerlin boundary, west to approximately kilometer 15 of the Princeton-Summerlin Road, north past Drake Lake, south to Bathville Road. The Bald Range wildfire is creating a significant risk to life. Evacuate to the Summerland Arena immediately if you are unable to If you are unable to evacuate, call 911. 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Once again, an emergency alert has been issued by the regional districts of Central Okanagan and Okanagan-Similkameen due to wildfire. Evacuate immediately if you are in the following area. Faulkner, from the western Summerlin boundary, west to approximately kilometer 15 of the Princeton-Summerlin Road, north past Dark Lake, south to the Bathville Road. The Bald Range wildfire is creating a significant risk to life. Evacuate to the Summerlin Arena immediately. 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

0: This is an emergency alert issued by the regional districts of Okanagan-Similkameen and Central Okanagan due to wildfire. Evacuate immediately if you are in the following area. Falder, from the western Summerlin boundary, west to approximately kilometer 15 of the Princeton-Summerlin Road, north past Drake Lake, south to Bathville Road. The Bald Range wildfire is creating a significant risk to life. Evacuate to the Summerland Arena immediately if you are unable... Evacuate to the Summerlin Arena immediately. 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Once again, an emergency alert has been issued by the regional districts of Central Okanagan and Okanagan-Similkameen due to wildfire. Evacuate immediately if you are in the following area. Faulkner, from the western Summerlin boundary, west to approximately kilometer 15 of the Princeton-Summerlin Road, north past Dark Lake, south to the Bathville Road. The Bald Range wildfire is creating a significant risk to life. Evacuate to the Summerlin Arena immediately. 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

Oliver may officially be Canada's wine capital, but locals know it might secretly be Canada's pizza capital, too. Either way, we pair nicely with both. 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

This is an emergency alert issued by the regional districts of Okanagan-Similkameen and Central Okanagan due to wildfire. Evacuate immediately if you are in the following area. Falder, from the western Summerlin boundary, west to approximately kilometer 15 of the Princeton

0: Summerland Road, north past Drake Lake, south to Bathville Road. The Bald Range wildfire is creating a significant risk to life. Evacuate to the Summerland Arena immediately if you are unable. Evacuate to the Summerland Arena immediately. If you are unable to evacuate, call 911. And for more information, visit www.emergencyinfobc.ca. Once again, an emergency alert has been issued by the regional districts of Central Okanagan and Okanagan-Similkameen due to wildfire. Evacuate immediately if you are in the following area. Faulkner, from the western Summerland boundary, west to approximately kilometer 15 of the Princeton-Summerland Road, north past Dark Lake, south to the Bathville Road. The Bald Range wildfire is creating a significant risk to life. Evacuate to the Summerland Arena immediately. If you are unable to evacuate, call 911. For more information, visit www.emergencyinfobc.ca.
1: I'm Mike English from the AM 1150 newsroom with a wildfire update. A wildfire breaking out west of Summerland. It is being classified as a rank 5 fire because of the gusting westerly winds. The fire moving quickly and is already 1,000 hectares in size. 20 firefighting personnel on the fire along with air support. An emergency evacuation order has been issued by the regional districts of Okanagan-Similkameen and Central Okanagan due to the Bald Range wildfire. Residents are being asked to evacuate immediately if they're in the following areas. Faulkner, from the western Summerland boundary, west to approximately kilometer 15 of the Princeton-Summerland Road, north past Dark Lake, south to Bathville Road. The Bald Range wildfire creating a significant risk to life, according to the BC Wildfire Service. Evacuees are to head to the Emergency Support Services Reception Center, located at the Summerland Arena. We will keep you updated throughout the evening with the latest wildfire news.
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I'm Mike English from the AM 1150 newsroom with a wildfire update. A wildfire breaking out west of Summerland. It is being classified as a rank 5 fire because of the gusting westerly winds. The fire moving quickly and is already 1,000 hectares in size. 20 firefighting personnel on the fire along with air support. An emergency evacuation order has been issued by the regional districts of Okanagan-Similkameen and Central Okanagan due to the Bald Range wildfire. Residents are being asked to evacuate immediately if they're in the following areas. Falder, from the western Summerland boundary, west to approximately kilometer 15 of the Princeton-Summerland Road, north past Dark Lake, south to Bathville Road. The Bald Range wildfire creating a significant risk to life, according to the BC Wildfire Service. Evacuees are to head to the Emergency Support Services Reception Center, located at the Summerland Arena. We will keep you updated throughout the evening with the latest wildfire news.

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1: I'm Mike English from the AM 1150 newsroom with a wildfire update. A wildfire breaking out west of Summerland. It is being classified as a rank 5 fire because of the gusting westerly winds. The fire moving quickly and is already 1,000 hectares in size. 20 firefighting personnel on the fire along with air support. An emergency evacuation order has been issued by the regional districts of Okanagan-Similkameen and Central Okanagan due to the Bald Range wildfire. Residents are being asked to evacuate immediately if they're in the following areas. Falder, from the western Summerland boundary west to approximately kilometer 15 of the Princeton-Summerland Road, north past Dark Lake, south to Bathville Road. The Bald Range wildfire creating a significant risk to life, according to the BC Wildfire Service. Evacuees are to head to the Emergency Support Services Reception Center located at the Summerland Arena. We will keep you updated throughout the evening with the latest wildfire news.
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1: BC emergency alert issued by the regional districts of Okanagan-Similkameen and Central Okanagan due to wildfire. Evacuate immediately if you are in the following area: the Brent Road and Log Chute Road area south of Peachland, Falder, from Dark Lake south to Bathville Road, including the Garnet Valley and Deer Ridge areas, west of Cartwright on Prairie Valley Road and Princeton-Summerland Highway to kilometers 15. The Bald Range wildfire is creating a significant risk to life. Evacuate to 550 Eckhart Avenue West, Penticton or West Bank Lions Community Hall. 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
1: I'm Mike English from the AM 1150 newsroom with a wildfire update. Evacuation orders now expanded as a fast-moving wildfire has broken out west of Summerland in the Trout Creek area. Properties in the Brent Road and Log Chute Road areas south of Peachland are asked to evacuate now. An emergency evacuation order already issued by the regional districts of Okanagan-Similkameen and Central Okanagan. Due to the Bald Range wildfire, residents are being asked to evacuate immediately if they're in the following areas: Falder from the western Summerland boundary, west to approximately kilometer 15 of the Princeton-Summerland Road, north past Dark Lake, south to Bathville Road. The Bald Range wildfire creating a significant risk to life, according to the BC Wildfire Service. Evacuees are to head to the Emergency Support Services Reception Center located at the Summerland Arena on Jubilee Road. The Bald Range fire classified as a rank 5 fire because of the gusting westerly winds, the fire moving quickly, and is already 1,000 hectares in size, 20 firefighting personnel on the fire, along with air support. We will keep you updated through the evening with the latest wildfire news.
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0: I'm Mike English from the AM 1150 newsroom with a wildfire update. Evacuation orders now expanded as a fast-moving wildfire has broken out west of Summerland in the Trout Creek area. Properties in the Brent Road and Log Chute Road areas south of Peachland are asked to evacuate now. An emergency evacuation order already issued by the regional districts of Okanagan-Similkameen and Central Okanagan. Due to the Bald Range wildfire, residents are being asked to evacuate immediately if they're in the following areas: Falder from the western Summerland boundary, west to approximately kilometer 15 of the Princeton-Summerland Road, north past Dark Lake, south to Bathville Road. The Bald Range wildfire creating a significant risk to life, according to the BC Wildfire Service. Evacuees are to head to the Emergency Support Services Reception Center located at the Summerland Arena on Jubilee Road. The Bald Range fire classified as a rank 5 fire because of the gusting westerly winds, the fire moving quickly, and is already 1,000 hectares in size, 20 firefighting personnel on the fire, along with air support. We will keep you updated through the evening with the latest wildfire news.
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1: I'm Mike English from the AM 1150 newsroom with a wildfire update. Evacuation orders now expanded as a fast-moving wildfire has broken out west of Summerland in the Trout Creek area. Properties in the Brent Road and Log Chute Road areas south of Peachland are asked to evacuate now. An emergency evacuation order already issued by the regional districts of Okanagan-Similkameen and Central Okanagan. Due to the Bald Range wildfire, residents are being asked to evacuate immediately if they're in the following areas. Falder from the western Summerland boundary, west to approximately kilometer 15 of the Princeton-Summerland Road, north past Dark Lake, south to Bathville Road. The Bald Range wildfire creating a significant risk to life, according to the BC Wildfire Service. Evacuees are to head to the Emergency Support Services Reception Center located at the Summerland Arena on Jubilee Road. The Bald Range fire classified as a rank 5 fire because of the gusting westerly winds, the fire moving quickly, and is already 1,000 hectares in size, 20 firefighting personnel on the fire, along with air support. We will keep you updated through the evening with the latest wildfire news.
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1: I'm Mike English from the AM 1150 newsroom with a wildfire update. The Bald Range Fire near Summerland has grown five times larger in the last hour.
2: And we now understand this fire is at 5,000 hectares. Just a short time ago, it was at 1,000. So this is the latest information directly from BC Wildfire.
1: And as that fire expands, so do the evacuation orders. Properties in the Brent Road and Log Chute Road areas south of Peachland have been told to leave as the winds are blowing in that direction. Other evacuation orders issued by the regional districts of Okanagan, Similkameen, and Central Okanagan. Residents being asked to evacuate immediately if they're in the following areas. Falder from the western Summerland boundary, west to approximately kilometer 15 of the Princeton-Summerland Road, north past Dark Lake, south to Bathville Road. The Bald Range wildfire creating a significant risk to life, according to the BC Wildfire Service. Evacuees are to head to the Emergency Support Services reception centers located at either the West Bank Community Hall in West Bank or in Penticton at 550 Eckerd Avenue West. Originally, evacuees were being directed to the Summerland Arena, but given how close the fire was, the change was made to West Bank and Penticton. The Bald Range fire classified as a rank 5 fire because of the gusting westerly winds. The fire moving quickly, and as mentioned, already 5,000 hectares in size. 20 firefighting personnel on the fire, along with air support. Again, the fire estimated at 5,000 hectares and growing. We will keep you updated throughout the evening with the latest wildfire news.
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1: I'm Mike English from the AM 1150 newsroom with a wildfire update. The Bald Range Fire near Summerland has grown five times larger in the last hour.
2: And we now understand this fire is at 5,000 hectares. Just a short time ago, it was at 1,000. So this is the latest information directly from BC Wildfire.
1: And as that fire expands, so do the evacuation orders. Properties in the Brent Road and Logshoot Road areas south of Peachland have been told to leave as the winds are blowing in that direction. Other evacuation orders issued by the regional districts of Okanagan, Similkameen, and Central Okanagan. Residents being asked to evacuate immediately if they're in the following areas. Falder from the western Summerland boundary, west to approximately kilometer 15 of the Princeton-Summerland Road, north past Dark Lake, south to Bathville Road. The Bald Range wildfire creating a significant risk to life, according to the BC Wildfire Service. Evacuees are to head to the Emergency Support Services reception centers located at either the West Bank Community Hall in West Bank or in Penticton at 550 Eckerd Avenue West. Originally, evacuees were being directed to the Summerland Arena, but given how close the fire was, the change was made to West Bank and Penticton. The Bald Range fire classified as a rank 5 fire because of the gusting westerly winds, the fire moving quickly, and as mentioned, already 5,000 hectares in size, 20 firefighting personnel on the fire along with air support. Again, the fire estimated at 5,000 hectares and growing. We will keep you updated throughout the evening with the latest wildfire news.

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0: I'm Mike English from the AM 1150 newsroom with a wildfire update. The Bald Range Fire near Summerland has grown five times larger in the last hour.
1: And we now understand this fire is at 5,000 hectares. Just a short time ago, it was at 1,000. So this is the latest information directly from BC Wildfire.
0: And as that fire expands, so do the evacuation orders. Properties in the Brent Road and Logshoot Road areas south of Peachland have been told to leave as the winds are blowing in that direction. Other evacuation orders issued by the regional districts of Okanagan, Similkameen, and Central Okanagan. Residents being asked to evacuate immediately if they're in the following areas. Falder from the western Summerland boundary, west to approximately kilometer 15 of the Princeton-Summerland Road, north past Dark Lake, south to Bathville Road. The Bald Range wildfire creating a significant risk to life, according to the BC Wildfire Service. Evacuees are to head to the Emergency Support Services Reception Centers located at either the West Bank Community Hall in West Bank or in Penticton at 550 Eckerd Avenue West. Originally, evacuees were being directed to the Summerland Arena, but given how close the fire was, the change was made to West Bank and Penticton. The Bald Range fire classified as a rank 5 fire because of the gusting westerly winds, the fire moving quickly, and as mentioned, already 5,000 hectares in size, 20 firefighting personnel on the fire along with air support. Again, the fire estimated at 5,000 hectares and growing. We will keep you updated throughout the evening with the latest wildfire news.
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1: I'm Mike English from the AM 1150 newsroom with a wildfire update. The Bald Range Fire near Summerland has grown five times larger in the last hour.
2: And we now understand this fire is at 5,000 hectares. Just a short time ago, it was at 1,000. So this is the latest information directly from BC Wildfire.
1: And as that fire expands, so do the evacuation orders. Properties in the Brent Road and Logshoot Road areas south of Peachland have been told to leave as the winds are blowing in that direction. Other evacuation orders issued by the regional districts of Okanagan, Similkameen, and Central Okanagan. Residents being asked to evacuate immediately if they're in the following areas: Falder from the western Summerland boundary, west to approximately kilometer 15 of the Princeton Summerland Road, north past Dark Lake, south to Bathville Road. The Bald Range wildfire creating a significant risk to life, according to the BC Wildfire Service. Evacuees are to head to the Emergency Support Services reception centers located at either the West Bank Community Hall in West Bank or in Penticton at 550 Eckerd Avenue West. Originally, evacuees were being directed to the Summerland Arena, but given how close the fire was, the change was made to West Bank and Penticton. The Bald Range fire classified as a rank 5 fire because of the gusting westerly winds, the fire moving quickly, and as mentioned, already 5,000 hectares in size, 20 firefighting personnel on the fire along with air support. Again, the fire estimated at 5,000 hectares and growing. We will keep you updated throughout the evening with the latest wildfire news.
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1: I'm Mike English from the AM 1150 newsroom with a wildfire update. The Bald Range Fire near Summerland has grown five times larger in the last hour.
2: And we now understand this fire is at 5,000 hectares. Just a short time ago, it was at 1,000. So this is the latest information directly from BC Wildfire.
1: And as that fire expands, so do the evacuation orders. Properties in the Brent Road and Logshoot Road areas south of Peachland have been told to leave as the winds are blowing in that direction. Other evacuation orders issued by the regional districts of Okanagan, Similkameen, and Central Okanagan. Residents being asked to evacuate immediately if they're in the following areas: Falder from the western Summerland boundary, west to approximately kilometer 15 of the Princeton-Summerland Road, north past Dark Lake, south to Bathville Road. The Bald Range wildfire creating a significant risk to life, according to the BC Wildfire Service. Evacuees are to head to the Emergency Support Services reception centers located at either the West Bank Community Hall in West Bank or in Penticton at 550 Eckerd Avenue West. Originally, evacuees were being directed to the Summerland Arena, but given how close the fire was, the change was made to West Bank and Penticton. The Bald Range fire classified as a rank 5 fire because of the gusting westerly winds, the fire moving quickly, and as mentioned, already 5,000 hectares in size. 20 firefighting personnel on the fire along with air support. Again, the fire estimated at 5,000 hectares and growing. We will keep you updated throughout the evening with the latest wildfire news.
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1: I'm Mike English from the AM 1150 Newsroom with a wildfire update. The Bald Range Fire near Summerland has grown five times larger in the last hour.
2: And we now understand this fire is at 5,000 hectares. Just a short time ago, it was at 1,000. So this is the latest information directly from BC Wildfire.
1: And as that fire expands, so do the evacuation orders. Properties in the Brent Road and Logshoot Road areas south of Peachland have been told to leave as the winds are blowing in that direction. Other evacuation orders issued by the regional districts of Okanagan, Similkameen, and Central Okanagan. Residents being asked to evacuate immediately if they're in the following areas. Falder from the western Summerland boundary, west to approximately kilometer 15 of the Princeton-Summerland Road, north past Dark Lake, south to Bathville Road. The Bald Range wildfire creating a significant risk to life, according to the BC Wildfire Service. Evacuees are to head to the Emergency Support Services reception centers located at either the West Bank Community Hall in West Bank or in Penticton at 550 Eckerd Avenue West. Originally, evacuees were being directed to the Summerland Arena, but given how close the fire was, the change was made to West Bank and Penticton. The Bald Range fire classified as a rank 5 fire because of the gusting westerly winds, the fire moving quickly, and as mentioned, already 5,000 hectares in size. 20 firefighting personnel on the fire, along with air support. Again, the fire estimated at 5,000 hectares and growing. We will keep you updated throughout the evening with the latest wildfire news.
3: Welcome back, my friend, to the Ridge Pub and Restaurant in Osuyas. It's the perfect place to catch the game because it's filled with TVs, or maybe settle in out on the patio and take in the spectacular mountain view. The pub is open every day 11 until 10 p.m. or choose the restaurant side for great breakfasts and lunches from 7 a.m. until 2 p.m. Two distinct sides, one great vibe. The Ridge Pub and Restaurant in Osuyas at the intersection of Highway 3 and 97.
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0: I'm Mike English from the AM 1150 newsroom with a wildfire update. The Bald Range fire near Summerland has grown five times larger in the last hour.
1: And we now understand this fire is at 5,000 hectares. Just a short time ago, it was at 1,000. So this is the latest information directly from BC Wildfire.
0: And as that fire expands, so do the evacuation orders. Properties in the Brent Road and Logshoot Road areas south of Peachland have been told to leave as the winds are blowing in that direction. Other evacuation orders issued by the regional districts of Okanagan, Similkameen, and Central Okanagan. Residents being asked to evacuate immediately if they're in the following areas: Falder from the western Summerland boundary, west to approximately kilometer 15 of the Princeton-Summerland Road, north past Dark Lake, south to Bathville Road. The Bald Range wildfire creating a significant risk to life, according to the BC Wildfire Service. Evacuees are to head to the Emergency Support Services reception centers located at either the West Bank Community Hall in West Bank or in Penticton at 550 Eckerd Avenue West. Originally, evacuees were being directed to the Summerland Arena, but given how close the fire was, the change was made to West Bank and Penticton. The Bald Range fire classified as a rank 5 fire because of the gusting westerly winds. The fire moving quickly, and as mentioned, already 5,000 hectares in size. 20 firefighting personnel on the fire, along with air support. Again, the fire estimated at 5,000 hectares and growing. We will keep you updated throughout the evening with the latest wildfire news.
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0: Summit.
1: I'm Mike English from the AM 1150 newsroom with a wildfire update. The Bald Range Fire near Summerland has grown five times larger in the last hour.
2: And we now understand this fire is at 5,000 hectares. Just a short time ago, it was at 1,000. So this is the latest information directly from BC Wildfire.
1: And as that fire expands, so do the evacuation orders. Properties in the Brent Road and Log Chute Road areas south of Peachland have been told to leave as the winds are blowing in that direction. Other evacuation orders issued by the regional districts of Okanagan, Similkameen, and Central Okanagan. Residents being asked to evacuate immediately if they're in the following areas. Falder from the western Summerland boundary, west to approximately kilometer 15 of the Princeton Summerland Road, north past Dark Lake, south to Bathville Road. The Bald Range wildfire creating a significant risk to life, according to the BC Wildfire Service. Evacuees are to head to the Emergency Support Services reception centers located at either the West Bank Community Hall in West Bank or in Penticton at 550 Eckerd Avenue West. Originally, evacuees were being directed to the Summerland Arena, but given how close the fire was, the change was made to West Bank and Penticton. The Bald Range fire classified as a rank 5 fire because of the gusting westerly winds, the fire moving quickly, and as mentioned, already 5,000 hectares in size. 20 firefighting personnel on the fire along with air support. Again, the fire estimated at 5,000 hectares and growing. We will keep you updated throughout the evening with the latest wildfire news.
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1: I'm Mike English from the AM 1150 newsroom with a wildfire update. The Bald Range Fire near Summerland has grown five times larger in the last hour.
2: And we now understand this fire is at 5,000 hectares. Just a short time ago, it was at 1,000. So this is the latest information directly from BC Wildfire.
1: And as that fire expands, so do the evacuation orders. Properties in the Brent Road and Logshoot Road areas south of Peachland have been told to leave as the winds are blowing in that direction. Other evacuation orders issued by the regional districts of Okanagan, Similkameen, and Central Okanagan. Residents being asked to evacuate immediately if they're in the following areas. Falder from the western Summerland boundary, west to approximately kilometer 15 of the Princeton-Summerland Road, north past Dark Lake, south to Bathville Road. The Bald Range wildfire creating a significant risk to life, according to the BC Wildfire Service. Evacuees are to head to the Emergency Support Services Reception Centers located at either the West Bank Community Hall in West Bank or in Penticton at 550 Eckerd Avenue West. Originally, evacuees were being directed to the Summerland Arena, but given how close the fire was, the change was made to West Bank and Penticton. The Bald Range fire classified as a rank 5 fire because of the gusting westerly winds, the fire moving quickly, and as mentioned, already 5,000 hectares in size, 20 firefighting personnel on the fire along with air support. Again, the fire estimated at 5,000 hectares and growing. We will keep you updated throughout the evening with the latest wildfire news.
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1: I'm Mike English from the AM 1150 newsroom with a wildfire update. The Bald Range Fire near Summerland has grown five times larger in the last hour.
2: And we now understand this fire is at 5,000 hectares. Just a short time ago, it was at 1,000. So this is the latest information directly from BC Wildfire.
1: And as that fire expands, so do the evacuation orders. Properties in the Brent Road and Logshoot Road areas south of Peachland have been told to leave as the winds are blowing in that direction. Other evacuation orders issued by the regional districts of Okanagan, Similkameen, and Central Okanagan. Residents being asked to evacuate immediately if they're in the following areas: Falder from the western Summerland boundary, west to approximately kilometer 15 of the Princeton Summerland Road, north past Dark Lake, south to Bathville Road. The Bald Range wildfire creating a significant risk to life, according to the BC Wildfire Service. Evacuees are to head to the Emergency Support Services reception centers located at either the West Bank Community Hall in West Bank or in Penticton at 550 Eckerd Avenue West. Originally, evacuees were being directed to the Summerland Arena, but given how close the fire was, the change was made to West Bank and Penticton. The Bald Range fire classified as a rank 5 fire because of the gusting westerly winds, the fire moving quickly, and as mentioned, already 5,000 hectares in size. 20 firefighting personnel on the fire, along with air support. Again, the fire estimated at 5,000 hectares and growing. We will keep you updated throughout the evening with the latest wildfire news.
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0: Speedway.
1: 55 people rescued by helicopter as a Bald Range wildfire continues to burn out of control near Summerlin. I'm Mike English from the AM 1150 newsroom with a wildfire update. The Bald Range fire estimated at 5,000 hectares earlier tonight, and it is expected to grow overnight. As the fire expands, so do the evacuation orders. The regional district says close to 800 properties are on evacuation order, another 3,000 properties on evacuation alert. Those numbers expected to grow as well. The Bald Range wildfire creating a significant risk to life, according to the BC Wildfire Service. Now reception centers have been set up for evacuees. Evacuees are to head to the Emergency Support Services reception centers located at either the West Bank Community Hall in West Bank or in Penticton at 550 Eckerd Avenue West. Now, originally, evacuees were being directed to the Summerlin Arena, but given how close the flames were, the change was made to West Bank and Penticton. And as an overflow for evacuees, the Penticton Trade and Convention Center has also been added as a reception center for evacuation purposes. The Bald Range fire classified as a rank 5 fire because of the gusting westerly winds. The fire moving quickly, as mentioned, already 5,000 hectares in size. 20 firefighting personnel on the fire along with aerial support. Again, the fire estimated at 5,000 hectares, but expected to grow overnight. We will keep you updated throughout the evening and into the wee hours of the morning with the latest wildfire news.
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0: Summit.
1: 55 people rescued by helicopter as a Bald Range wildfire continues to burn out of control near Summerlin. I'm Mike English from the AM 1150 Newsroom with a wildfire update. The Bald Range fire estimated at 5,000 hectares earlier tonight, and it is expected to grow overnight. As the fire expands, so do the evacuation orders. The regional district says close to 800 properties are on evacuation order, another 3,000 properties on evacuation alert. Those numbers expected to grow as well. The Bald Range wildfire creating a significant risk to life, according to the BC Wildfire Service. Now reception centers have been set up for evacuees. Evacuees are to head to the Emergency Support Services reception centers located at either the West Bank Community Hall in West Bank or in Penticton at 550 Eckerd Avenue West. Now, originally, evacuees were being directed to the Summerlin Arena, but given how close the flames were, the change was made to West Bank and Penticton. And as an overflow for evacuees, the Penticton Trade and Convention Center has also been added as a reception center for evacuation purposes. The Bald Range fire classified as a rank 5 fire because of the gusting westerly winds. The fire moving quickly, as mentioned, already 5,000 hectares in size. 20 firefighting personnel on the fire along with aerial support. Again, the fire estimated at 5,000 hectares, but expected to grow overnight. We will keep you updated throughout the evening and into the wee hours of the morning with the latest wildfire news.
2: It happens every year. 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

0: Summit.
1: 55 people rescued by helicopters. A Bald Range wildfire continues to burn out of control near Summerlin. I'm Mike English from the AM 1150 newsroom with a wildfire update. The Bald Range fire estimated at 5,000 hectares earlier tonight, and it is expected to grow overnight. As the fire expands, so do the evacuation orders. A regional district says close to 800 properties are on evacuation order, another 3,000 properties on evacuation alert. Those numbers expected to grow as well. The Bald Range wildfire creating a significant risk to life, according to the BC Wildfire Service. Now reception centers have been set up for evacuees. Evacuees are to head to the Emergency Support Services reception centers located at either the West Bank Community Hall in West Bank or in Penticton at 550 Eckerd Avenue West. Now, originally, evacuees were being directed to the Summerlin Arena, but given how close the flames were, the change was made to West Bank and Penticton. And as an overflow for evacuees, the Penticton Trade and Convention Center has also been added as a reception center for evacuation purposes. The Bald Range fire classified as a rank 5 fire because of the gusting westerly winds. The fire moving quickly, as mentioned, already 5,000 hectares in size. 20 firefighting personnel on the fire along with aerial support. Again, the fire estimated at 5,000 hectares, but expected to grow overnight. We will keep you updated throughout the evening and into the wee hours of the morning with the latest wildfire news.
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0: Summit.
1: 55 people rescued by helicopter as a Bald Range wildfire continues to burn out of control near Summerlin. I'm Mike English from the AM 1150 newsroom with a wildfire update. The Bald Range fire estimated at 5,000 hectares earlier tonight, and it is expected to grow overnight. As the fire expands, so do the evacuation orders. The regional district says close to 800 properties are on evacuation order, another 3,000 properties on evacuation alert. Those numbers expected to grow as well. The Bald Range wildfire creating a significant risk to life, according to the BC Wildfire Service. Now reception centers have been set up for evacuees. Evacuees are to head to the Emergency Support Services reception centers located at either the West Bank Community Hall in West Bank or in Penticton at 550 Eckerd Avenue West. Now, originally, evacuees were being directed to the Summerlin Arena, but given how close the flames were, the change was made to West Bank and Penticton. And as an overflow for evacuees, the Penticton Trade and Convention Center has also been added as a reception center for evacuation purposes. The Bald Range fire classified as a rank 5 fire because of the gusting westerly winds. The fire moving quickly, as mentioned, already 5,000 hectares in size. 20 firefighting personnel on the fire along with aerial support. Again, the fire estimated at 5,000 hectares, but expected to grow overnight. We will keep you updated throughout the evening and into the wee hours of the morning with the latest wildfire news.
2: To the mountains, down to the lake. 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

0: I'm Mike English from the AM 1150 newsroom with a wildfire update. The District of Summerland has just issued an evacuation order for the entire community of Summerland. The order coming down just after midnight. The population of Summerland, roughly 12,000 people. Evacuees have been told to head to the Emergency Support Services Reception Centers located at either the West Bank Community Hall in West Bank or in Penticton at 550 Eckerd Avenue West. And because of the evacuation numbers, an evacuation overflow reception center has been set up at the Penticton Trade and Convention Center. The fire breaking out around 5:30 Friday evening and grew quickly thanks to gusty wind from the southwest. 20 firefighting personnel and a night vision helicopter currently battling the blaze. The Bald Range Fire, classified as a rank 5 fire because of the gusting winds, the fire moving quickly and grew quickly. As mentioned, it was 5,000 hectares at 10 p.m. Friday night and has grown since, leading to the latest order, the total evacuation of the community of Summerland. We will keep you updated throughout the morning with the latest wildfire news.
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0: Summit.
1: I'm Mike English from the AM 1150 newsroom with a wildfire update. The District of Summerland has just issued an evacuation order for the entire community of Summerland. The order coming down just after midnight. The population of Summerland, roughly 12,000 people. Evacuees have been told to head to the Emergency Support Services reception centers located at either the West Bank Community Hall in West Bank or in Penticton at 550 Eckerd Avenue West. And because of the evacuation numbers, an evacuation overflow reception center has been set up at the Penticton Trade and Convention Center. The fire breaking out around 5:30 Friday evening and grew quickly thanks to gusty wind from the southwest. 20 firefighting personnel and a night vision helicopter currently battling the blaze. The Bald Range Fire, classified as a rank 5 fire because of the gusting winds, the fire moving quickly and grew quickly. As mentioned, it was 5,000 hectares at 10 p.m. Friday night and has grown since, leading to the latest order, the total evacuation of the community of Summerland. We will keep you updated throughout the morning with the latest wildfire news.
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1: I'm Mike English from the AM 1150 newsroom with a wildfire update. The District of Summerland has just issued an evacuation order for the entire community of Summerland. The order coming down just after midnight. The population of Summerland, roughly 12,000 people. Evacuees have been told to head to the Emergency Support Services Reception Centers located at either the West Bank Community Hall in West Bank or in Penticton at 550 Eckerd Avenue West. And because of the evacuation numbers, an evacuation overflow reception center has been set up at the Penticton Trade and Convention Center. The fire breaking out around 5:30 Friday evening and grew quickly thanks to gusty wind from the southwest. 20 firefighting personnel and a night vision helicopter currently battling the blaze. The Bald Range fire classified as a rank 5 fire because of the gusting winds. The fire moving quickly and grew quickly. As mentioned, it was 5,000 hectares at 10 p.m. Friday night and has grown since, leading to the latest order, the total evacuation of the community of Summerland. We will keep you updated throughout the morning with the latest wildfire news.
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1: I'm Mike English from the AM 1150 newsroom with a wildfire update. The District of Summerland has just issued an evacuation order for the entire community of Summerland. The order coming down just after midnight. The population of Summerland, roughly 12,000 people. Evacuees have been told to head to the Emergency Support Services Reception Centers located at either the West Bank Community Hall in West Bank or in Penticton at 550 Eckerd Avenue West. And because of the evacuation numbers, an evacuation overflow reception center has been set up at the Penticton Trade and Convention Center. The fire breaking out around 5:30 Friday evening and grew quickly thanks to gusty wind from the southwest. 20 firefighting personnel and a night vision helicopter currently battling the blaze. The Bald Range Fire, classified as a rank 5 fire because of the gusting winds, the fire moving quickly and grew quickly. As mentioned, it was 5,000 hectares at 10 p.m. Friday night and has grown since, leading to the latest order, the total evacuation of the community of Summerland. We will keep you updated throughout the morning with the latest wildfire news.
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0: I'm Mike English from the AM 1150 newsroom with a wildfire update. The District of Summerland has just issued an evacuation order for the entire community of Summerland. The order coming down just after midnight. The population of Summerland, roughly 12,000 people. Evacuees have been told to head to the Emergency Support Services Reception Centers located at either the West Bank Community Hall in West Bank or in Penticton at 550 Eckerd Avenue West. And because of the evacuation numbers, an evacuation overflow reception center has been set up at the Penticton Trade and Convention Center. The fire breaking out around 5:30 Friday evening and grew quickly thanks to gusty wind from the southwest. 20 firefighting personnel and a night vision helicopter currently battling the blaze. The Bald Range Fire, classified as a rank 5 fire because of the gusting winds, the fire moving quickly and grew quickly. As mentioned, it was 5,000 hectares at 10 p.m. Friday night and has grown since, leading to the latest order, the total evacuation of the community of Summerland. We will keep you updated throughout the morning with the latest wildfire news.
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1: I'm Mike English from the AM 1150 newsroom with a wildfire update. The District of Summerland has just issued an evacuation order for the entire community of Summerland. The order coming down just after midnight. The population of Summerland, roughly 12,000 people. Evacuees have been told to head to the Emergency Support Services Reception Centers located at either the West Bank Community Hall in West Bank or in Penticton at 550 Eckerd Avenue West. And because of the evacuation numbers, an evacuation overflow reception center has been set up at the Penticton Trade and Convention Center. The fire breaking out around 5:30 Friday evening and grew quickly thanks to gusty wind from the southwest. 20 firefighting personnel and a night vision helicopter currently battling the blaze. The Bald Range Fire, classified as a rank 5 fire because of the gusting winds. The fire moving quickly and grew quickly. As mentioned, it was 5,000 hectares at 10 p.m. Friday night and has grown since, leading to the latest order, the total evacuation of the community of Summerland. We will keep you updated throughout the morning with the latest wildfire news.
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1: I'm Mike English from the AM 1150 newsroom with a wildfire update. The District of Summerland has just issued an evacuation order for the entire community of Summerland. The order coming down just after midnight. The population of Summerland, roughly 12,000 people. Evacuees have been told to head to the Emergency Support Services Reception Centers located at either the West Bank Community Hall in West Bank or in Penticton at 550 Eckerd Avenue West. And because of the evacuation numbers, an evacuation overflow reception center has been set up at the Penticton Trade and Convention Center. The fire breaking out around 5:30 Friday evening and grew quickly thanks to gusty wind from the southwest. 20 firefighting personnel and a night vision helicopter currently battling the blaze. The Bald Range Fire, classified as a rank 5 fire because of the gusting winds, the fire moving quickly and grew quickly. As mentioned, it was 5,000 hectares at 10 p.m. Friday night and has grown since, leading to the latest order, the total evacuation of the community of Summerland. We will keep you updated throughout the morning with the latest wildfire news.
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1: I'm Mike English from the AM 1150 newsroom with a wildfire update. The District of Summerland has just issued an evacuation order for the entire community of Summerland. The order coming down just after midnight. The population of Summerland, roughly 12,000 people. Evacuees have been told to head to the Emergency Support Services Reception Centers located at either the West Bank Community Hall in West Bank or in Penticton at 550 Eckerd Avenue West. And because of the evacuation numbers, an evacuation overflow reception center has been set up at the Penticton Trade and Convention Center. The fire breaking out around 5:30 Friday evening and grew quickly thanks to gusty wind from the southwest. 20 firefighting personnel and a night vision helicopter currently battling the blaze. The Bald Range Fire, classified as a rank 5 fire because of the gusting winds, the fire moving quickly and grew quickly. As mentioned, it was 5,000 hectares at 10 p.m. Friday night and has grown since, leading to the latest order, the total evacuation of the community of Summerland. We will keep you updated throughout the morning with the latest wildfire news.
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0: 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Yeah.

0: I'm Mike English from the AM 1150 newsroom with a wildfire update. The District of Summerland has just issued an evacuation order for the entire community of Summerland. The order coming down just after midnight. The population of Summerland, roughly 12,000 people. Evacuees have been told to head to the Emergency Support Services Reception Centers located at either the West Bank Community Hall in West Bank or in Penticton at 550 Eckerd Avenue West. And because of the evacuation numbers, an evacuation overflow reception center has been set up at the Penticton Trade and Convention Center. The fire breaking out around 5:30 Friday evening and grew quickly thanks to gusty wind from the southwest. 20 firefighting personnel and a night vision helicopter currently battling the blaze. The Bald Range Fire, classified as a rank 5 fire because of the gusting winds, the fire moving quickly and grew quickly. As mentioned, it was 5,000 hectares at 10 p.m. Friday night and has grown since, leading to the latest order, the total evacuation of the community of Summerland. We will keep you updated throughout the morning with the latest wildfire news.
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1: 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District of Summerland, the Bald Range wildfire is creating a significant risk to life. Evacuate to 550 Eckhart Avenue West in Penticton. 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
1: I'm Mike English from the AM 1150 newsroom with a wildfire update. The District of Summerland has just issued an evacuation order for the entire community of Summerland. The order coming down just after midnight. The population of Summerland, roughly 12,000 people. Evacuees have been told to head to the Emergency Support Services Reception Centers located at either the West Bank Community Hall in West Bank or in Penticton at 550 Eckerd Avenue West. And because of the evacuation numbers, an evacuation overflow reception center has been set up at the Penticton Trade and Convention Center. The fire breaking out around 5:30 Friday evening and grew quickly thanks to gusty wind from the southwest. 20 firefighting personnel and a night vision helicopter currently battling the blaze. The Bald Range Fire, classified as a rank 5 fire because of the gusting winds, the fire moving quickly and grew quickly. As mentioned, it was 5,000 hectares at 10 p.m. Friday night and has grown since, leading to the latest order, the total evacuation of the community of Summerland. We will keep you updated throughout the morning with the latest wildfire news.
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1: I'm Mike English from the AM 1150 newsroom with a wildfire update. The District of Summerland has just issued an evacuation order for the entire community of Summerland. The order coming down just after midnight. The population of Summerland, roughly 12,000 people. Evacuees have been told to head to the Emergency Support Services Reception Centers located at either the West Bank Community Hall in West Bank or in Penticton at 550 Eckerd Avenue West. And because of the evacuation numbers, an evacuation overflow reception center has been set up at the Penticton Trade and Convention Center. The fire breaking out around 5:30 Friday evening and grew quickly thanks to gusty wind from the southwest. 20 firefighting personnel and a night vision helicopter currently battling the blaze. The Bald Range Fire, classified as a rank 5 fire because of the gusting winds, the fire moving quickly and grew quickly. As mentioned, it was 5,000 hectares at 10 p.m. Friday night and has grown since, leading to the latest order, the total evacuation of the community of Summerland. We will keep you updated throughout the morning with the latest wildfire news.
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1: I'm Mike English from the AM 1150 newsroom with a wildfire update. The District of Summerland has just issued an evacuation order for the entire community of Summerland. The order coming down just after midnight. The population of Summerland, roughly 12,000 people. Evacuees have been told to head to the Emergency Support Services Reception Centers located at either the West Bank Community Hall in West Bank or in Penticton at 550 Eckerd Avenue West. And because of the evacuation numbers, an evacuation overflow reception center has been set up at the Penticton Trade and Convention Center. The fire breaking out around 5:30 Friday evening and grew quickly thanks to gusty wind from the southwest. 20 firefighting personnel and a night vision helicopter currently battling the blaze. The Bald Range Fire, classified as a rank 5 fire because of the gusting winds, the fire moving quickly and grew quickly. As mentioned, it was 5,000 hectares at 10 p.m. Friday night and has grown since, leading to the latest order, the total evacuation of the community of Summerland. We will keep you updated throughout the morning with the latest wildfire news.
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I'm Mike English from the AM 1150 newsroom with a wildfire update. The District of Summerland has just issued an evacuation order for the entire community of

0: winds. The fire moving quickly and grew quickly. As mentioned, it was 5,000 hectares at 10 p.m. Friday night and has grown since, leading to the latest order, the total evacuation of the community of Summerlin. We will keep you updated throughout the morning with the latest wildfire news.
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1: I'm Mike English from the AM 1150 newsroom with a wildfire update. The District of Summerland has just issued an evacuation order for the entire community of Summerland. The order coming down just after midnight. The population of Summerland, roughly 12,000 people. Evacuees have been told to head to the Emergency Support Services Reception Centers located at either the West Bank Community Hall in West Bank or in Penticton at 550 Eckerd Avenue West. And because of the evacuation numbers, an evacuation overflow reception center has been set up at the Penticton Trade and Convention Center. The fire breaking out around 5:30 Friday evening and grew quickly thanks to gusty wind from the southwest. 20 firefighting personnel and a night vision helicopter currently battling the blaze. The Bald Range Fire, classified as a rank 5 fire because of the gusting winds, the fire moving quickly and grew quickly. As mentioned, it was 5,000 hectares at 10 p.m. Friday night and has grown since, leading to the latest order, the total evacuation of the community of Summerland. We will keep you updated throughout the morning with the latest wildfire news.
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1: I'm Mike English from the AM 1150 newsroom with a wildfire update. The District of Summerland has just issued an evacuation order for the entire community of Summerland. The order coming down just after midnight. The population of Summerland, roughly 12,000 people. Evacuees have been told to head to the Emergency Support Services Reception Centers located at either the West Bank Community Hall in West Bank or in Penticton at 550 Eckerd Avenue West. And because of the evacuation numbers, an evacuation overflow reception center has been set up at the Penticton Trade and Convention Center. The fire breaking out around 5:30 Friday evening and grew quickly thanks to gusty wind from the southwest. 20 firefighting personnel and a night vision helicopter currently battling the blaze. The Bald Range Fire, classified as a rank 5 fire because of the gusting winds, the fire moving quickly and grew quickly. As mentioned, it was 5,000 hectares at 10 p.m. Friday night and has grown since, leading to the latest order, the total evacuation of the community of Summerland. We will keep you updated throughout the morning with the latest wildfire news.
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1: I'm Mike English from the AM 1150 newsroom with a wildfire update. The District of Summerland has just issued an evacuation order for the entire community of Summerland. The order coming down just after midnight. The population of Summerland, roughly 12,000 people. Evacuees have been told to head to the Emergency Support Services Reception Centers located at either the West Bank Community Hall in West Bank or in Penticton at 550 Eckerd Avenue West. And because of the evacuation numbers, an evacuation overflow reception center has been set up at the Penticton Trade and Convention Center. The fire breaking out around 5:30 Friday evening and grew quickly thanks to gusty wind from the southwest. 20 firefighting personnel and a night vision helicopter currently battling the blaze. The Bald Range Fire, classified as a rank 5 fire because of the gusting winds. The fire moving quickly and grew quickly. As mentioned, it was 5,000 hectares at 10 p.m. Friday night and has grown since, leading to the latest order, the total evacuation of the community of Summerland. We will keep you updated throughout the morning with the latest wildfire news.
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0: I'm Mike English from the AM 1150 newsroom with a wildfire update. The District of Summerland has just issued an evacuation order for the entire community of Summerland. The order coming down just after midnight. The population of Summerland, roughly 12,000 people. Evacuees have been told to head to the Emergency Support Services Reception Centers located at either the West Bank Community Hall in West Bank or in Penticton at 550 Eckerd Avenue West. And because of the evacuation numbers, an evacuation overflow reception center has been set up at the Penticton Trade and Convention Center. The fire breaking out around 5:30 Friday evening and grew quickly thanks to gusty wind from the southwest. 20 firefighting personnel and a night vision helicopter currently battling the blaze. The Bald Range Fire, classified as a rank 5 fire because of the gusting winds, the fire moving quickly and grew quickly. As mentioned, it was 5,000 hectares at 10 p.m. Friday night and has grown since, leading to the latest order, the total evacuation of the community of Summerland. We will keep you updated throughout the morning with the latest wildfire news.
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1: Hi, Mike English from the AM 1150 newsroom with a wildfire update. The District of Summerland has just issued an evacuation order for the entire community of Summerland. The order coming down just after midnight. The population of Summerland, roughly 12,000 people. Evacuees have been told to head to the Emergency Support Services Reception Centers located at either the West Bank Community Hall in West Bank or in Penticton at 550 Eckerd Avenue West. And because of the evacuation numbers, an evacuation overflow reception center has been set up at the Penticton Trade and Convention Center. The fire breaking out around 5:30 Friday evening and grew quickly thanks to gusty wind from the southwest. 20 firefighting personnel and a night vision helicopter currently battling the blaze. The Bald Range Fire, classified as a rank 5 fire because of the gusting winds, the fire moving quickly and grew quickly. As mentioned, it was 5,000 hectares at 10 p.m. Friday night and has grown since, leading to the latest order, the total evacuation of the community of Summerland. We will keep you updated throughout the morning with the latest wildfire news.
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1: I'm Mike English from the AM 1150 newsroom with a wildfire update. The District of Summerland has just issued an evacuation order for the entire community of Summerland. The order coming down just after midnight. The population of Summerland, roughly 12,000 people. Evacuees have been told to head to the Emergency Support Services Reception Centers located at either the West Bank Community Hall in West Bank or in Penticton at 550 Eckerd Avenue West. And because of the evacuation numbers, an evacuation overflow reception center has been set up at the Penticton Trade and Convention Center. The fire breaking out around 5:30 Friday evening and grew quickly thanks to gusty wind from the southwest. 20 firefighting personnel and a night vision helicopter currently battling the blaze. The Bald Range Fire, classified as a rank 5 fire because of the gusting winds, the fire moving quickly and grew quickly. As mentioned, it was 5,000 hectares at 10 p.m. Friday night and has grown since, leading to the latest order, the total evacuation of the community of Summerland. We will keep you updated throughout the morning with the latest wildfire news.
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1: I'm Mike English from the AM 1150 newsroom with a wildfire update. The District of Summerland has just issued an evacuation order for the entire community of Summerland. The order coming down just after midnight. The population of Summerland, roughly 12,000 people. Evacuees have been told to head to the Emergency Support Services Reception Centers located at either the West Bank Community Hall in West Bank or in Penticton at 550 Eckerd Avenue West. And because of the evacuation numbers, an evacuation overflow reception center has been set up at the Penticton Trade and Convention Center. The fire breaking out around 5:30 Friday evening and grew quickly thanks to gusty wind from the southwest. 20 firefighting personnel and a night vision helicopter currently battling the blaze. The Bald Range fire classified as a rank 5 fire because of the gusting winds. The fire moving quickly and grew quickly. As mentioned, it was 5,000 hectares at 10 p.m. Friday night and has grown since, leading to the latest order, the total evacuation of the community of Summerland. We will keep you updated throughout the morning with the latest wildfire news.
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0: order coming down just after midnight. The population of Summerland, roughly 12,000 people. Evacuees have been told to head to the Emergency Support Services reception centers located at either the West Bank Community Hall in West Bank or in Penticton at 550 Eckerd Avenue West. And because of the evacuation numbers, an evacuation overflow reception center has been set up at the Penticton Trade and Convention Center. The fire breaking out around 5:30 Friday evening and grew quickly thanks to gusty wind from the southwest. 20 firefighting personnel and a night vision helicopter currently battling the blaze. The Bald Range Fire, classified as a rank 5 fire because of the gusting winds, the fire moving quickly and grew quickly. As mentioned, it was 5,000 hectares at 10 p.m. Friday night and has grown since, leading to the latest order, the total evacuation of the community of Summerland. We will keep you updated throughout the morning with the latest wildfire news.
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1: I'm Mike English from the AM 1150 newsroom with a wildfire update. The District of Summerlin has just issued an evacuation order for the entire community of Summerlin. The order coming down just after midnight. The population of Summerlin, roughly 12,000 people. Evacuees have been told to head to the Emergency Support Services Reception Centers located at either the West Bank Community Hall in West Bank or in Penticton at 550 Eckerd Avenue West. And because of the evacuation numbers, an evacuation overflow reception center has been set up at the Penticton Trade and Convention Center. The fire breaking out around 5:30 Friday evening and grew quickly thanks to gusty wind from the southwest. 20 firefighting personnel and a night vision helicopter currently battling the blaze. The Bald Range Fire, classified as a rank 5 fire because of the gusting winds, the fire moving quickly and grew quickly. As mentioned, it was 5,000 hectares at 10 p.m. Friday night and has grown since, leading to the latest order, the total evacuation of the community of Summerlin. We will keep you updated throughout the morning with the latest wildfire news.
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1: I'm Mike English from the AM 1150 newsroom with a wildfire update. The District of Summerlin has just issued an evacuation order for the entire community of Summerlin. The order coming down just after midnight. The population of Summerlin, roughly 12,000 people. Evacuees have been told to head to the Emergency Support Services Reception Centers located at either the West Bank Community Hall in West Bank or in Penticton at 550 Eckerd Avenue West. And because of the evacuation numbers, an evacuation overflow reception center has been set up at the Penticton Trade and Convention Center. The fire breaking out around 5:30 Friday evening and grew quickly thanks to gusty wind from the southwest. 20 firefighting personnel and a night vision helicopter currently battling the blaze. The Bald Range Fire, classified as a rank 5 fire because of the gusting winds, the fire moving quickly and grew quickly. As mentioned, it was 5,000 hectares at 10 p.m. Friday night and has grown since, leading to the latest order, the total evacuation of the community of Summerlin. We will keep you updated throughout the morning with the latest wildfire news.
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0: Summit.
1: I'm Mike English from the AM 1150 newsroom with a wildfire update. The District of Summerland has just issued an evacuation order for the entire community of Summerland. The order coming down just after midnight. The population of Summerland, roughly 12,000 people. Evacuees have been told to head to the Emergency Support Services Reception Centers located at either the West Bank Community Hall in West Bank or in Penticton at 550 Eckerd Avenue West. And because of the evacuation numbers, an evacuation overflow reception center has been set up at the Penticton Trade and Convention Center. The fire breaking out around 5:30 Friday evening and grew quickly thanks to gusty wind from the southwest. 20 firefighting personnel and a night vision helicopter currently battling the blaze. The Bald Range Fire, classified as a rank 5 fire because of the gusting winds, the fire moving quickly and grew quickly. As mentioned, it was 5,000 hectares at 10 p.m. Friday night and has grown since, leading to the latest order, the total evacuation of the community of Summerland. We will keep you updated throughout the morning with the latest wildfire news.
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I'm Mike English from the AM 1150 newsroom with a wildfire update. The District of Summerland has just issued an evacuation order for the entire community of Summerland. The order coming down just after midnight. The population of Summerland, roughly 12,000 people. Evacuation.

0: Summit.
1: I'm Mike English from the AM 1150 newsroom with a wildfire update. The District of Summerland has just issued an evacuation order for the entire community of Summerland. The order coming down just after midnight. The population of Summerland, roughly 12,000 people. Evacuees have been told to head to the Emergency Support Services Reception Centers located at either the West Bank Community Hall in West Bank or in Penticton at 550 Eckerd Avenue West. And because of the evacuation numbers, an evacuation overflow reception center has been set up at the Penticton Trade and Convention Center. The fire breaking out around 5:30 Friday evening and grew quickly thanks to gusty wind from the southwest. 20 firefighting personnel and a night vision helicopter currently battling the blaze. The Bald Range Fire, classified as a rank 5 fire because of the gusting winds, the fire moving quickly and grew quickly. As mentioned, it was 5,000 hectares at 10 p.m. Friday night and has grown since, leading to the latest order, the total evacuation of the community of Summerland. We will keep you updated throughout the morning with the latest wildfire news.
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1: I'm Mike English from the AM 1150 newsroom with a wildfire update. The District of Summerland has just issued an evacuation order for the entire community of Summerland. The order coming down just after midnight. The population of Summerland, roughly 12,000 people. Evacuees have been told to head to the Emergency Support Services Reception Centers located at either the West Bank Community Hall in West Bank or in Penticton at 550 Eckerd Avenue West. And because of the evacuation numbers, an evacuation overflow reception center has been set up at the Penticton Trade and Convention Center. The fire breaking out around 5:30 Friday evening and grew quickly thanks to gusty wind from the southwest. 20 firefighting personnel and a night vision helicopter currently battling the blaze. The Bald Range Fire, classified as a rank 5 fire because of the gusting winds, the fire moving quickly and grew quickly. As mentioned, it was 5,000 hectares at 10 p.m. Friday night and has grown since, leading to the latest order, the total evacuation of the community of Summerland. We will keep you updated throughout the morning with the latest wildfire news.
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0: Summit.
1: I'm Mike English from the AM 1150 newsroom with a wildfire update. The District of Summerland has just issued an evacuation order for the entire community of Summerland. The order coming down just after midnight. The population of Summerland, roughly 12,000 people. Evacuees have been told to head to the Emergency Support Services Reception Centers located at either the West Bank Community Hall in West Bank or in Penticton at 550 Eckerd Avenue West. And because of the evacuation numbers, an evacuation overflow reception center has been set up at the Penticton Trade and Convention Center. The fire breaking out around 5:30 Friday evening and grew quickly thanks to gusty wind from the southwest. 20 firefighting personnel and a night vision helicopter currently battling the blaze. The Bald Range Fire, classified as a rank 5 fire because of the gusting winds, the fire moving quickly and grew quickly. As mentioned, it was 5,000 hectares at 10 p.m. Friday night and has grown since, leading to the latest order, the total evacuation of the community of Summerland. We will keep you updated throughout the morning with the latest wildfire news.
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0: 08:08:26 right now. I cannot believe we're into the, well, we've gone past the first week of August already, which is a little crazy. The wildfires, of course, have been crazy across Canada too. And thoughts go out to anybody and everybody who has been affected by this. Now, I did spend my time over in the UK over the last couple of weeks. And what's blown my mind is in Europe, they've been going through a whole host of wildfires themselves, which is more unusual than Canada. But it just shows that I'm not saying about global warming. I'm not smart enough or educated enough to comment on that. But what I will say is there needs to be some kind of collective thought process from every country around the world to help tackle against these wildfire crisis that is happening. And like I say, thoughts go out to anybody who has been affected by these wildfires across Canada and across the world. Yeah, a new strategy globally needs to be thought through. But yeah.
1: I'm Mike English from the AM 1150 newsroom with a wildfire update. The District of Summerland has just issued an evacuation order for the entire community of Summerland. The order coming down just after midnight. The population of Summerland, roughly 12,000 people. Evacuees have been told to head to the Emergency Support Services reception centers located at either the West Bank Community Hall in West Bank or in Penticton at 550 Eckerd Avenue West. And because of the evacuation numbers, an evacuation overflow reception center has been set up at the Penticton Trade and Convention Center. The fire breaking out around 5:30 Friday evening and grew quickly thanks to gusty wind from the southwest. 20 firefighting personnel and a night vision helicopter currently battling the blaze. The Bald Range Fire, classified as a rank 5 fire because of the gusting winds, the fire moving quickly and grew quickly. As mentioned, it was 5,000 hectares at 10 p.m. Friday night and has grown since, leading to the latest order, the total evacuation of the community of Summerland. We will keep you updated throughout the morning with the latest wildfire news.

0: I'm Mike English from the AM 1150 newsroom with a wildfire update. The District of Summerland has just issued an evacuation order for the entire community of Summerland. The order coming down just after midnight. The population of Summerland, roughly 12,000 people. Evacuees have been told to head to the Emergency Support Services Reception Centers located at either the West Bank Community Hall in West Bank or in Penticton at 550 Eckerd Avenue West. And because of the evacuation numbers, an evacuation overflow reception center has been set up at the Penticton Trade and Convention Center. The fire breaking out around 5:30 Friday evening and grew quickly thanks to gusty wind from the southwest. 20 firefighting personnel and a night vision helicopter currently battling the blaze. The Bald Range Fire, classified as a rank 5 fire because of the gusting winds, the fire moving quickly and grew quickly. As mentioned, it was 5,000 hectares at 10 p.m. Friday night and has grown since, leading to the latest order, the total evacuation of the community of Summerland. We will keep you updated throughout the morning with the latest wildfire news.
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0: I'm Mike English from the AM 1150 newsroom with a wildfire update. The District of Summerland has just issued an evacuation order for the entire community of Summerland. The order coming down just after midnight. The population of Summerland, roughly 12,000 people. Evacuees have been told to head to the Emergency Support Services Reception Centers located at either the West Bank Community Hall in West Bank or in Penticton at 550 Eckerd Avenue West. And because of the evacuation numbers, an evacuation overflow reception center has been set up at the Penticton Trade and Convention Center. The fire breaking out around 5:30 Friday evening and grew quickly thanks to gusty wind from the southwest. 20 firefighting personnel and a night vision helicopter currently battling the blaze. The Bald Range Fire, classified as a rank 5 fire because of the gusting winds, the fire moving quickly and grew quickly. As mentioned, it was 5,000 hectares at 10 p.m. Friday night and has grown since, leading to the latest order, the total evacuation of the community of Summerland. We will keep you updated throughout the morning with the latest wildfire news.
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4: 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Wow, can you believe it? We're now headed into the second week of August. We need to savor every bit of this month and get in as much sunny deck time as possible, and that includes sipping some really delicious wine. Summer wines have changed a lot over the years, and we're going to speak to that later in the show with David Lorison about some of the results from the National Wine Awards and where Canadian wine styles are headed. In terms of international wines, think about how much we have changed about what we drink. When I look around now and I see people drinking Suave, Albarino, Gruner Veltliner, Semillon Sauvignon blends, all kinds of sparkling wines. It's exciting to see that people are finally jumping out of the Chardonnay Cabernet zone and really experiencing what people who love to drink wine do, and that's taste a lot of different wines. In fact, here's a couple ideas. Interesting wines for the summer. I'm really in love with the new Upper Bench Riesling from the Naramata Bench. Comes in around $29. The Luminescence Estate Single Vineyard Rosé is really an impressive wine this year out of Summerland in the mid-20s. And from the Similkameen, the Clos du Soleil Fumé Blanc is another great white wine. Super delicious and works with BC seafood. Now today we got a great show coming up. Chris Turek joins us. 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We caught up with Chris at the Vancouver National Wine Festival, and we had a long discussion about what's going on Vancouver Island, particularly in Cowichan, and how his winery is engaging with a younger demo. Whole lot of other things going on in the wine today. Now, we're pleased to welcome back David Lorison, as mentioned. He is going to talk to us about some of the things that he found at the National Wine Awards of Canada. And coming up soon, we speak with Luca Inama. He's a cellar master and winemaker at Inama Wines in Italy. We're going to talk about volcanic wines and Suave in particular and this famous grape Garganica. But up next, Giovanni Mazzi. He's the owner of Mazzi Wines, one of the oldest families in Tuscany. Giovanni is the 25th generation, and even though it's hundreds of years, he describes it as old as 10 grandparents. I'm Anthony Gismondi. 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

0: Eckerd Avenue West. And because of the evacuation numbers, an evacuation overflow reception center has been set up at the Penticton Trade and Convention Center. The fire breaking out around 5:30 Friday evening and grew quickly thanks to gusty wind from the southwest. 20 firefighting personnel and a night vision helicopter currently battling the blaze. The Bald Range Fire, classified as a Rank 5 fire because of the gusting winds, the fire moving quickly and grew quickly. As mentioned, it was 5,000 hectares at 10 p.m. Friday night and has grown since, leading to the latest order, the total evacuation of the community of Summerland. We will keep you updated throughout the morning with the latest wildfire news.
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0: Joined by Giovanni Mazze. He's the owner of Mazze Wines, and two of his main labels are in the discussion today, Castello di Pontirutoli and Sassoli. Giovanni, welcome to the show. It's great to catch up with you.
1: Thank you. Well, very nice to be here with all of you.
0: Yeah, it's astonishing how old your company is. Why don't we start with that? You're one of the oldest families in Tuscany. Give us a quick background on the winery.
1: Well, my family has been making wines in Chianti since the 1435.
0: Wow.
1: And I'm the 25th generation here.
0: I don't even know.
1: Frankly, I have to say the family goes, we go further down with our wine passion. So we have members of the family making wines in the 1300 and 1200, but not in Chianti.
0: Okay, now you're just laying it on us, but I'll take it all. It's fantastic. I always wondered. I've always wondered how any business could last that long. What do you think? What are some of the things that happen between generations? What's happened with you? What gets passed on?
1: I think you basically you're never the owner. You're just the you have the keeper. And but what's very important by generation and generation to allow the new generation to innovate. If there is no innovation and no space for innovations, you're going to lose. It's going to be impossible to hand it over.
0: Yeah. Okay, we're going to taste a couple of wines today, so I thought we could build some of the questions along that. Let's start with Pontirutoli. It's more than a winery. It's a village. What's so special about this site? What can you tell us about it?
1: Well, Pontirutoli is a little village in the middle of the Chianti Classico in the Castellina and Chianti district, which is, you know, you're basically in the heart beating of the Chianti region. We are 450 meters from the sea level, beautiful exposure, southwest. The soil is, you've got a bit of pre-oceanic blue clay and a lot of limestone. So wines that are able to have a lot of good structure, but very vibrant, silky tannins, and a lot of red fruit is a characteristic of the wine from this side of the Chianti region.
0: Yeah, okay. And one of the things I'd like to talk to you about is, of course, you've been in business since the 1200s, but in terms of Chianti Classico, how would you describe the modern Chianti Classico, and are you following that trend?
1: I'm not sure if I'm following or leading it.
0: oh, that's a good...
1: I'm very modest.
0: But, I love it.
1: Well, I think, you know, tradition is not a fossil. So in order to be able to carry on, we work on our traditions, but keep innovating. And I think the Chianti region has always been very on top of the game, you know, very forward-thinking. And we've been investing a lot in our viticulture. And in a day, like in this time of the year, I don't know what's the weather now like there, but here it's terribly hot. We've got 40 degrees. We've got very extreme weather conditions. But this region remained very natural, very vocated. And so even with the spikes of temperatures, we're still able to make great wines with great freshness naturally. So no irrigations. Everything here is very natural.
0: Okay.
1: So I think it's a combination between the human capacity of keep innovating and the nature.
0: So when we talk about the viticulture, do you call yourself sustainable or organic, or how do you explain that?
1: I call myself, I'm a call

0: I call myself organic. Everything is organic here. We've been working many years with the University of Florence, focusing on the immune system of the vines and helping sustaining the immune system of the vines using organic natural inducers.
1: Okay.
0: And we achieved great results. Just to give you one quick figure.
1: Sure.
0: Copper, you know, everyone, you know, as an organic one, you're allowed to use copper. Copper is a heavy metal. So it stays in your soil, even if we're now using just a little amount of kilos per hectare across 4 years of rotation, 5 years. We have 30% less than what you're allowed as an organic winery. Just because of being very focusing on vine per vine, and to be able to be very precise in what they need.
1: Yeah, that sounds good. Let's talk about the wine then, the Serlapo 2022. This is a County Classico Reserva. Maybe just a quick word about what Reserva means at Mazze, and tell us about the history of Serlapo.
0: Well, I like to start from the Eastern first, if you don't mind. Serlapo is my ancestor, and Sir is his title, and Lapo is his name. And he was very famous back in the day because he was a famous wine trader. And thanks for him, we know that Chianti exists as a wine in the 1300s. The label, I don't know if you have the bottle in front of you with the label. Mm-hmm. You see that weird writing on the top of the label.
1: Yep.
0: That is the official document where he signed by Serlapo Mazze, who says, on December 16, 1398, 3 florins, 26 soldi, and 8 denari should be given to Piero Riccio for 6 bottles of Chianti wine. The foramantia will be paid by written letter of Serlapo Mazze. That is the first official document about Chianti as a wine. So we could say Serlapo is the one who named Chianti the wine of the region.
1: Yeah.
0: That's... And so after many years, we decide to dedicate a wine to him. And so we made wine Serlapo. It's a Chianti Classico Riserva, which ages for longer. And so it's a selection of juice that we think is good to be aging for longer. The grapes that we're using for this wine are coming from very traditional viticulture. In order to re-embody the character of Serlapo, we decided to be very traditional. And there's a little touch of Merlot to smoothen up the wine and to make it more cozy and woozy.
1: Wow.
0: It's only 10 grandfathers ago.
1: Yeah, but when people say wine is in trouble today, and I think, wow, it's 8,000 years old. There's no trouble. You know, it's not going away.
0: No. But the other day I was reading, if you give the perspective of you have only 10 grandfathers before Serlapo, I'm at one, so you're left with 9. They're not that many.
1: Our guest is Giovanni Mazze. He's the owner of Mazze Wine. I have a different question for now, since you're so embedded in Tuscany. Let's talk about the next wine that comes from Sicily. How does it fit into your thinking, and why are you making a wine down there?
0: We're still wondering. We really don't know. I guess my father fell in love with a woman in Sicily. That's why we got there.
1: That's a great answer.
0: Fell in love with Sicily. You know, not everything in wine is made on the table thinking what was going to be the next best move.
1: Yeah.
0: It's a very emotional decision. So we fell in love with Sicily. It's a beautiful country, a lot of culture. And in terms of agriculture, it's phenomenal. Mm-hmm. You've got the most generous land and able to give you great products from fruits, from vegetables, and of course wine.
1: Yeah, and maybe women. okay, so the Sisola that we have in the market here is a Nero d'Avola. So tell us about Nero d'Avola, say, versus Sangiovese. Give us a comparison.
0: Nero d'Avola is an indigenous variety of the region of Sicily.
1: Yeah.
0: We're in the land of d'Avola. So d'Avola is a little town not far from where we are. So we're right at the right spot, in the best spot for the Nero d'Avola. The difference is that you got a wine that's darker, you got a darker skin, but at the same time you got a very very beautiful fruit that comes out from as a flavor, and very soft. It's a very gentle variety. In a way, the similarity here is that both varieties are able to allow you a lot of different interpretations. So you could be big and boldy and extracting a lot and making a big wine, mm-hmm. or you can be very silky and light and very see-through in a way, very transparent, very, very preserving the drinkability.
1: Yeah,
0: but while having a good depth in flavors.
1: Yeah.
0: So that's, I think the similarity is how versatile they both can be.
1: And as a in terms of the Matze style, would you say that it applies to both wines, or do you have you altered it in Sicily versus, say, in Tuscany?
0: No, we bring in our knowledge. We bring in to Sicily our style for sure. So yeah. we love drinkability. We love silky tannins. We love wines that, you know, they have great freshness. I like this word. The wines are very vibrant. Wines that they got character. I think my ideal wine is a wine that when you have a first sip, you feel electrifying. You feel the energy coming through it, and that energy is the energy of the terroir, the energy of the land that this wine should represent.
1: Yeah, my guest is Giovanni Matze. He's the owner of Matze Wines. You mentioned the heat earlier today. It's 40 degrees in Italy, in Tuscany today. It must be awfully hot in Sicily too. Have you learned anything about growing grapes in Sicily that you can get and help you in Tuscany?
0: For sure, we did. The viticulture, in what we learned in Sicily, we brought it back in Tuscany. In Sicily, we're a bush-trained system, so you have freestanding vines.
1: Yeah.
0: And we leave a lot of vegetation, as much vegetation we could, to protect the grapes and to allow the vines to auto-regulate better with different weather conditions. Mm. And we did kind of the same in Tuscany. We don't have a freestanding, but we keep as much vegetation as we can, and we twist the branches at the top in order, and we don't cut, we don't do any more green pruning as much as we used to do.
1: Oh.
0: That only allows the vines to be able to auto-regulate themselves. Well, I think what we learned with the climate change is that humans are more resistant than vines on the climate change. Vines, if you allow the vines, they're able to adapt quicker than what we ever thought. You know, let's not forget, vines are coming from hot regions to begin with. Of course, now everything is very extreme, but by changing the way we grow in the vineyards, we're able to allow the vines to be able to provide wines with great freshness, contain alcohol, and lovely drinkability.
1: Those are just great explanations. I'm very happy to chat with you today. I love I call it the Italian sensibility when they look at the way they do things in the wine business. And I hope that some of what you're doing bleeds out to the rest of the world too, because you guys have been around doing it longer than anybody, and who knows better?
0: Hopefully.
1: Yeah. Giovanni, yeah. A great pleasure to talk with you today. Both of these wines, the Serlapo Chianti Classico Reserva 22 and the Sisola Nero d'Avola 22, are widely available in British Columbia for our listeners. You can check them out in local wine shops. Thanks so much, Giovanni. Real pleasure to talk to you.
0: Thank you, Anthony.
1: Go jump in the pool.
0: Hope to meet you one day in person.
1: I will. I'll come and see you. Thank you.
0: Of course. Bye, everyone. Bye. Thank you very much. Bye-bye.
1: Thank you. That was Giovanni Matze. He's the owner of Matze Wines. Don't miss any of our shows with our podcasts available wherever you go for your favorite podcast.
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6: I'm Nicole Matthews with a wildfire update from the AM 1150 newsroom. The Bald Range wildfire that broke out late yesterday afternoon has now reached 9,500 hectares, burning out of control. The District of Summerland issued an evacuation order for the entire community just after midnight. More evacuation orders came down around 2 o'clock this morning for properties west of Peachland in the Brenda Mines Road, Renfrew, and Upper Princeton area. An evacuation alert was also issued just after 3 o'clock this morning for parts of Peachland, including the Peachland Watershed, Brenda Mines area, Lower Princeton, and the downtown core. Evacuees have been told to head to the Emergency Support Services reception centers located at either the West Bank Lions Community Hall or in Penticton at 550 Eckert Ave West. Because of the rising evacuation numbers, an evacuation overflow reception center has also been set up at the Penticton Trade and Convention Center. If you cannot evacuate, call 911. The Regional District of the Okanagan-Similkameen reported 55 people were airlifted by helicopter after being trapped by the flames in the Folder area of Summerland. Highway 97 has also been closed between Trout Creek and Peachland because of the fire. It's estimated there could be close to 20,000 people on evacuation order as a result of the Bald Range fire and the Quilpatuck and Bradley Creek fires further up the west side of Okanagan Lake, just north of Kelowna. The Bald Range fire is classified as a Rank 5 fire. Because of the high winds fanning the flames, the fire moved and grew quickly. Residents in the affected areas should be prepared to leave at a moment's notice. Make arrangements for pets, medications, and important documents. A full list of affected properties is available on the AM 1150 website. We will bring you more information as it becomes available. I'm Nicole Matthews.
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0: Hello, everyone. We're back and joined by Luca Inama. He's a cellar master and winemaker at Inama Wines in the Veneto region of Italy. Luca's a third-generation family producer in Suave. Luca, welcome to the show.
1: Oh, thank you so much. Hi, everyone.
0: Yeah, it's great to have you. I don't think we've talked to anybody making Suave in some time, so that'll be a nice change for our listeners. Let's start with this summer. It's a warm one in Italy.
1: Yeah, it looks like a quite hot vintage. Let's see how to manage the situation. Surely, we have seen 2022 last time was quite a similar start, but let's see how's going on. Hopefully, will not last forever, this Super Niño.
0: Yeah. Okay, well, give our listeners why don't you describe where you are, what region you're in, and we'll start with that.
1: Yeah. My family in Ama is a family estate in between Verona and Vicenza in Veneto region, the land of Venice. And we have two areas of production for the Suave in Suave, the ancient appellation, and for the reds, the Colli Berici, closer to Vicenza.
0: Yeah.
1: They are both very, very intriguing areas. In fact, we have Suave Classico, where we produce the whites. It's an ancient volcanoes area. They are created between 60 and 30 million years ago. And it's a really interesting year because it has been planted since the ancient Romans over 2,000 years ago.
0: Wow.
1: You know why?
0: No, please tell me.
1: Because during their banquets, they needed a mineral wine able to clean and refresh the palate between a bite and another of many different kinds of food coming from all the Roman Empire.
0: Right.
1: So historically, Suave is really a versatile wine.
0: It sounds a bit like the way we eat today, with so many different things that we can serve with it. It's an old thing that we still carry on, I guess.
1: Well, the classic things became classic because of a reason.
0: Yeah.
1: Well, that's just a fashion of the moment.
0: Yeah. Let's talk about Suave, because when I was a kid, there was a lot of Suave in America, but it was a very simple, insipid white wine. Your family has chose to do something different. Tell us about what you're doing with Suave.
1: Yeah, well, me and my brothers, now we are the third generation. So my grandfather came from Trentino Alto Adige, and he became technical director of another winery here. And the first point has been for him by the first pieces of land on the Foscarino area, that is a cru in the heart of Suave Classico. And that was already the most important start, because having these really top spots in the Suave has been really an important point to be where we are now.
0: Yeah.
1: Then in 1991, my father Stefano started to produce bottles, and he didn't start with the Suave, but with a Sauvignon Blanc for Italian market called Vulca Yafume. And through a really well-known variety such as Sauvignon Blanc, he has been able to show the potential of this terroir and the hand of the winemaker. But of course, it was just a way in order to really let the people understand what was the real Suave, and not what people were having in their perception at that time.
0: Yeah.
1: So step by step, we improved really many things, starting from vineyards and sharpening every day many, many details. And now we are collaborating also with some important consultancies in order to work all together like a family, trying to make the best Suave possible, and also some more.
0: And we have one in front of us. It's the 2023 Carbonari Suave Classico, which I believe is 100% Garganica. Is that normal just to be 100%, or is that something that you guys are pursuing?
1: Well, it's quite usual, but I wouldn't say it's normal because I still don't understand what the word normal means. But yes.
0: Okay, I'm with you on that.
1: I'm joking. It's the most spread variety in Suave Classico. It's mainly Garganega, the two varieties, and Trebbiano di Suave, the most autochthonic. So, yeah, all our Suave are 100% Garganega. And Suave Carbonare, it's quite a recent label. In fact, we started to produce it in 2016. We bought this plot some years before. And you know what happened when you do the deal with the farmer, you just bought the plot?
0: Yep.
1: You generally do the toast with their homemade artisanal ricotta.
0: That sounds
1: and,
0: good.
1: And, you know, generally speaking, between the level of viticulture they have and their artisanal way of making it, they are not that good. I mean, quite far from Chateau de Cam, for example. But that time was really interesting, and we immediately understood the potential of this place. So after a few years of conversion in our philosophy of viticulture, we vinified it separately, and we just vinified in stainless steel because it was the label we were missing in our portfolio of an important Suave made only in stainless steel vat.
0: Well, it's a delicious wine. I love the minerality in it and the freshness, and I think a lot of our readers will enjoy this wine. We have a second wine in front of us, which intrigues me because it comes from a different region now, or at least a little, I believe, a little further north. And it's a Carmenere, which we don't hear much about in Italy. What's going on with this wine, Luca?
1: Yeah, well, Carmenere is quite spread in northeast of Italy. Has been confused with a clone of Cabernet Franc until early 90s. It has been brought from the migrants from Bordeaux more than two centuries ago. But still many farmers have on papers Cabernet and not Carmenere because they didn't realize it. By the way, we focused our project on Carmenere because we are a bit crazy. In fact, if in Bordeaux they didn't replant it after Phylloxera crisis, we planted more than 14 hectares nowadays. And Carmenere has got this strong identity and personality when it's ripe. It is a nice spiciness and sometimes bergamot, orange, some really interesting notes. Mm-hmm. And Carmenere Pure is together with around 15% of Merlot. So this spiciness together with the smooth parts of the Merlot, it's made on Colliberici, so a terroir of red clays on limestone. So we have also this nice balance thanks to this great soil terroir, like many other top places with clay on limestone.
0: Yeah, my guest is Luca Inama. He's a cellar master and winemaker at Inama Wines. We've been talking about a couple of wines, the Suave Classico, which is available here in British Columbia, as well as this Carmenere Puy, also available in BC from a little further south from a warmer site in the Veneto. It's a nice mix of two different styles of wine, and maybe unusual, maybe not so unusual in northern Italy, but for us to see a Carmenere from Italy in our marketplace, it makes it something worth discovering for our listeners. You talk about third generations. What's next? What are you guys thinking about for the next 10 or 15 years?
1: Well, we are doing the fourth generation. I am a father for the third time from only 3 weeks ago. So,
0: wow, congratulations.
1: Thank you. And my brother also made a couple of kids, but they are quite young. So in the next 10, 15 years, surely we would like to reach higher level of perception of the brand because we are also making higher range of wines. Mm-hmm. And step by step consolidate and improve also the all the perception of our production areas.
0: Yeah. We see, you know, just to close it off, we see a big uptake in white wine. Are you noticing that yourself? More and more consumers drinking white wine, at least here in North America.
1: Yeah, true. It's a great thing because especially with Suave that has got anyway such a harmonic and vibrant drinkability is
0: yeah.
1: A great moment for also especially autochthone white varieties of Italy.
0: Yeah.
1: So it's a really hype moment. We are very happy about this moment. So
0: well,
1: let's go on.
0: Yeah, sometimes I don't say you get lucky, but the move to white wines and the move for Italians to really improve the quality of their white wines, in your case, what you're doing with Suave, it's perfect timing for everybody. Listen, it's great to catch up with you today. Thanks so much for joining us on the show and sharing your wines, Luca. Real pleasure to talk to you, and I hope to be able to meet you perhaps in the Suave zone the next time I'm in Italy.
1: Thank you so much, Anthony, for your call. Hope
0: yeah.
1: to see you soon, and take care.
0: Come and
1: talk
0: see us.
1: Everybody. Thank
0: yeah.
1: you so much.
0: Come and see us in Vancouver someday.
1: Well, hopefully, yes. So now I'm a bit busy at home because, you know, the situation
0: yeah.
1: is, but
0: okay.
1: I've been last time in Vancouver for the wine festival. It's been very, very nice.
0: Yeah.
1: Hope to come again.
0: Okay, man. Thanks so much.
1: Take care. Ciao. Thank you.
0: That was Luca Inama. He's a cellar master and winemaker at Inama Wines in Northern Italy in the Veneto region. Don't miss any of our show with our podcasts available wherever you go from your favorite podcast.
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0: Hello, British Columbia. We're back and pleased to welcome David Lorison of Lorison's Guide to Canada's Best Wines and the co-chair of the Wine Align National Wine Awards of Canada and many other things. David, how are you today?
6: I'm well, thank you. It's a beautiful day.
0: It is. Great to catch up with you. We spent quite a bit of time a couple of months ago at the National Wine Awards pouring through 1,800 Canadian wines, so I thought it would be kind of fun today to talk about, some of the trends that you're seeing in the wine business.
6: Yeah. Well, it was, first of all, it was a great competition this year. It was, again, the numbers were terrific, and with just over 1,800 wines, and we had wines from right across the country.
0: Yeah.
6: And, you know, it's pretty much the same types of selection as we've seen in other years. There was nothing sort of brand new that jumped out. But I think just overall, the quality just seems to be building every year.
0: Yeah, I would say that.
6: I think we had a lot of awards, and you know, it was just really gratifying to see, and awards showing up in some categories that, you know, weren't all that strong before necessarily. Like I had a couple of Gewürztraminer that I really loved, for example, you know.
0: But, which is always that's always a tough one to get the judges excited about Gewürztraminer, but you know, people do some hard work and results are coming in some of those categories. Yeah. I know BC was a little undermanned with the big freeze, but they managed to send a lot of good wines in anyway. So the results are you know, they're what they are, but they're pretty good results. What else did sort of impress you or?
6: Well, I paid a little bit of attention to Syrah. I mean, I've always been a Syrah fan. It's one of my favorite varieties. But I thought that the breadth of Syrah being made in Canada was really impressive this time. I know that Syrah was hit badly in the Okanagan in 2024, maybe in 2023 a bit as well. But there were some terrific 22s from BC, some classics, some with real power. That's what I'm looking for from the Okanagan, those wines that really show great Syrah character but have some power and depth to them as well.
0: Yeah.
6: Now, on the other hand, you know, there were a lot of Niagara Syrahs. There's more and more Syrah being made in Niagara. Maybe as a result of a warming climate, but there are quite a few. They tend to be a little bit lighter, a little bit more elegant, quite fragrant and really pretty. So we're starting to get a whole range, and there were some really good ones.
0: Yeah, and then one of the categories that sort of took off this year at the National Wine Awards was the category that looked at older vintages, library wines, as they're called, or asked for. And we got a lot of Syrah in the library wine selection, too.
6: Yes, we did. And again, some very impressive wines. But what I noticed this year was we had a much larger selection of white wines.
0: Yeah.
6: In the
0: library.
6: Library section, yeah. And there's some beautiful Chardonnays that are sort of 6 or 7 years old. Just gorgeous wines. So.
0: Well, I mentioned the Syrah because you mentioned the two styles, but it also has excellent ageability from what I can see.
6: Yeah, for sure.
0: Yeah. You've been around for a while, Dave, with the National Wine Awards. It was year 26 this year, and you talked a bit about it. We have been creeping up what you would need to achieve to get a medal very slowly since the start, but it's getting higher and higher for people to get a gold and a platinum medal at the National Wine Awards because there's so many good wines out there.
6: Yeah, that's true, and you know, we mentioned earlier that the quality is getting better. We're kind of adjusting our thresholds for scoring too as we go.
0: Yeah.
6: I mean, I think a gold today is a better wine than a gold was 10 years ago.
0: Oh yeah.
6: You know what I mean?
0: Yeah, for sure. Well, I can tell you, I remember us going down as low as 89 points to get golds a decade ago, and now you have to be over 91 to get a gold. So
6: that's right.
0: And that's a big jump, 2 points from our judges. But we have a good judging crew, and we have a good mix of ages, of sex, and of, not so much experience, because most people have a lot of experience except for the new sort of younger judges that join us.
6: Yeah, and we have to keep sort of populating the judging panel with new people, right?
0: I mean,
6: this has to continue, it's going to continue, and you have to have people with experience. So we had two or three new ones this year, and people love to come and judge at this thing. It's such a great week, and they learn so much, and then sort of tasting with all the pros from across Canada and elsewhere in the world, too. So it's really popular. We have a long list of people who want to judge with us.
0: Yep.
6: And they usually come in and do very, very well. So. Yep.
0: My guest is David Lorison, who recently started David Lorison, Lorison's Guide to Canada's Best Wines. He's a co-chair of the Wine Align National Wine Awards, along with yours truly, and a critic as well at Wine Align. I don't know how many notes you've written, Dave. I can't keep track of mine, but they're in the thousands, tens of thousands.
6: I was trying to calculate it in my head, maybe
0: 100,000 if we don't
6: over 100,000
0: We don't write about every wine because you know the circumstance where you're at, but how people talk a lot about this, but how do you taste a wine? You know, with your experience, you can very quickly taste a wine. What are some of the things that you do when someone gives you a glass of wine?
6: Well, I mean, I follow the normal process, but I think what I'm looking for, like the checklist in my head, is to sort of look at what I call the main quality indicators, and that's sort of intensity of aroma and flavor, purity, you know, absence of faults, which usually show up right away if they're there. So the idea of intensity, I also give a lot of stock to complexity. You can have lovely wines that are well balanced and very drinkable and enjoyable. But if they're simple, you know, they kind of get a little boring very quickly. So, So complexity is something that keeps drawing you back into the glass, you know, different aromas and flavors. Yeah. Also broadens the scope of food matching. And that's really important. So the other thing too, of course, is balance. Everyone talks about balance, and that's how the acid, the alcohol, the tannins and red all line
0: come
6: up
0: together,
6: through presence, right? And if you don't notice any of those things, and they're really well bound together, then it's really well balanced, and usually very, very elegant in texture.
0: Yeah.
6: So, you know, texture is really important as well. But to me, that the real key, the last thing that makes it all work is the length of finish.
0: Yeah.
6: And that goes directly to concentration of flavor in the grape. So that's all about the fruit and the yields, and how well the wine was farmed.
0: Yeah.
6: And that's the most direct relationship to price too. You know, the most expensive wines have the best life.
0: They have that persistence. And I don't know if you can answer this very quickly, but when you started tasting wine almost some 50 years ago, how much has your palate changed?
6: I don't know that it has. I mean, I've been, again, just tasting this way a long time. It's hard to point out a particular time or a reason that my palate might have changed. It's just been this continuous process. I think I've gotten faster at finding and dealing with those elements I just talked about.
0: Yeah.
6: They're right there. I don't have to flounder around as much as I used to for descriptors.
0: Yeah.
6: So...
0: My guest is David Lorison, and we've been talking about his palate recently, but in the National Wine Awards. But Dave, let's talk very quickly now. We have a bit of time left to talk about Lorison's Guide to Canada's Best Wines. What's this all about, and how can people find out about it?
6: Well, they can just simply go to canadasbestwines.com. That's the website address. It's a project that's been on my mind actually for a couple of years. I've been wanting to sort of slow down a bit. I've spent a lot of my career traveling internationally and teaching and sort of dealing with wine that way. But it's time just to sort of stay a bit closer to home and just focus on tasting and writing, which has always been the core of what I do and what I love the most. And, you know, because of the National Wine Awards and, you know, writing for the Globe in the past and all, you know, I have a very good handle on Canadian wine. And I thought, let's just specialize here. Let's focus. And I'm really anxious to tell people that Canada is making some terrific wine.
0: Yeah.
6: So I'm only focusing on what I consider best wines. We talked about point scores earlier. So it's kind of a goal, you know, sort of 91 points or higher. I'm not terribly interested in sort of less expensive wines. They're really important in the market, and I know all that. But I think it's really important to tell Canadians that we're making excellent wine.
0: Yeah.
6: And let
0: me ask you that question, because people always say to me, well, you know, you talk highly of Canadian wine, but surely it's not, you know, it's not as good as Barolo or Bordeaux or Rioja or, you know, whatever Australian Shiraz. But that's not true.
6: It is not true.
0: No,
6: we have a style that's different based on sort of higher acid and lower alcohol.
0: Yeah.
6: That's different. It's actually kind of a French style more than anything.
0: Yeah.
6: And
0: we're latecomers. We don't have 100 years of, you know, people trying our wines. That hurts a bit, but the actual quality of the wines that you see, when you taste these wines blind, many people could not decipher between the two.
6: No, absolutely not. Absolutely not. And people are shocked when they do taste excellent wine and their Canadian wine and they're not expecting it. I've I've converted hundreds of people into tastings.
0: Maybe you tens know, of thousands, Dave.
6: Maybe. Hopefully.
0: Yeah.
6: But no. And of course, you know, and what's also important about this site is that the whole political situation around American wines and et cetera has given Canadian wines a real window of opportunity. The whole idea of provinces being able to ship interprovincially direct to consumer, which is kind of a long work in progress, but it's coming.
0: Well,
6: the time is right.
0: To use an old term, Dave, if I had a nickel for every time you told me free trade was going to happen, you gave me a date and a time and a place, I'd have a bunch of nickels. These guys don't know what they're doing. They're throttling the Canadian wine industry, and we don't need them to do anything except get out of the way. That's what they need to do.
6: Yeah. Exactly what they need to do.
0: Yeah. Dave, so great to catch up with you. Sorry to interrupt your summer, but, you know, this is the time you can sit back and drink some really nice white wine and think about the fall coming up and all the great wines that you'll be tasting.
6: Yeah. Looking forward to it.
0: Thank you, David. Always a pleasure.
6: Okay, thanks, Tony. Take care.
0: David Lorison, Lorison's Guide to Canada's Best Wines and co-chair of the WineAlign National Wine Awards. 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He's the Director of Marketing and Sales at Unsworth Vineyard in the Cowichan Valley on Vancouver Island. Hey, fun fact about this, and it might even blow your mind. Vancouver Island has never been physically connected to the mainland by a land bridge during human history. The island is actually the exposed summit of a partially submerged mountain system formed roughly 150 million years ago when tectonic and volcanic activity pushed sedimentary rock upward from the seafloor. So some may say it's even more reason why the soil composition in the Cowichan Valley is so unique. It's almost like Burgundy.
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0: Many people ask me which wines they should buy. 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
9: Summit. I'm Nicole Matthews with a wildfire update from the AM 1150 newsroom. The Bald Range wildfire that broke out late yesterday afternoon has now reached 9,500 hectares, burning out of control. The District of Summerland issued an evacuation order for the entire community just after midnight. More evacuation orders came down around 2 o'clock this morning for properties west of Peachland in the Brenda Mines Road, Renfrew, and Upper Princeton Austin areas. An evacuation alert was also issued just after 3 o'clock this morning for parts of Peachland, including the Peachland Watershed, Brenda Mines area, Lower Princeton, and the downtown core. Evacuees have been told to head to the Emergency Support Services reception centers located at either the West Bank Lions Community Hall or in Penticton at 550 Eckert Ave West. Because of the rising evacuation numbers, an evacuation overflow reception center has also been set up at the Penticton Trade and Convention Center. If you cannot evacuate, call 911. The Regional District of the Okanagan-Similkameen reported 55 people were airlifted by helicopter after being trapped by the flames in the Folder area of Summerland. Highway 97 has also been closed between Trout Creek and Peachland because of the fire. It's estimated there could be close to 20,000 people on evacuation order as a result of the Bald Range fire and the Quilpatuck and Bradley Creek fires further up the west side of Okanagan Lake, just north of Kelowna. The Bald Range fire is classified as a Rank 5 fire. Because of the high winds fanning the flames, the fire moved and grew quickly. Residents in the affected areas should be prepared to leave at a moment's notice. Make arrangements for pets, medications, and important documents. A full list of affected properties is available on the AM 1150 website. We will bring you more information as it becomes available. I'm Nicole Matthews.
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0: Hello, British Columbia and worldwide on our podcast. Today, we're heading to Vancouver Island for a State of the Union conversation on BC wine, specifically the Cowichan Valley, with one of the province's most exciting and fast-evolving regions. My guest is Chris Turek. He's the Director of Marketing and Sales at Unsworth Vineyard. We're going to talk about what's changing, what's challenging, what's genuinely working right now, from farming and vintage conditions to tourism, pricing, and the future of island wines. Chris, welcome to the show.
1: Hey, it's good to be here, Mr. Gismondi. Always a pleasure.
0: Thank you. That's a long introduction for Vancouver Island Wines.
1: Well, there's a lot to say.
0: There's a lot happening.
1: There is.
0: Yeah, I thought I'd ask you, start off a bit broadly. And what's the current state of Cowichan Valley wine industry? What's going on?
1: Well, I guess when you start from such a small scale, that really the story has been growth, and the story has been growth for quite a while now. Mm-hmm. But like I say, we've started from a relatively small base vis-a-vis vineyard plantings and a number of wineries. So there's a lot of vineyards going in. There's been some exciting new blood happening with winemakers and growers.
0: Yeah.
1: It's kind of a little microcosm, but it's been growing for a while now, and we'll continue to do so.
0: Yeah, some rising quality, growing awareness, but what about the business side? Is that getting any easier for Vancouver Island wineries?
1: Well, I mean, it's a tough question given the global state of wine, but I think new, different, a little bit off the beaten path, and also kind of these cool climate, lower alcohol, high acid wines are what the market wants right now.
0: Right.
1: And it just so happens that's what we can deliver. So
0: right on.
1: It's kind of dumb luck, but we're doing all right.
0: Well, maybe it's a good lead into this Pinot, but I'm going to ask you anyways. What would you say the Cowichan's signature is? And I know we don't want to have a signature for regions, but let's talk about that.
1: Well, it's worked all right for some regions, Champagne and Burgundy, and they do have little signatures. But I mean, we do want to offer a window into the Cowichan Valley through the wines that we grow.
0: Yep.
1: And Pinot Noir, by the numbers, is the most planted red grape on Vancouver Island,
0: mm-hmm.
1: and for good reason.
0: Yeah.
1: It's a workhorse for us. Of course, the best fruit from the best vineyards goes into our red Pinot. But, in vineyards that are a little closer to the water or in vintages which are a little leaner, we have a rosé and sparkling wine where those kind of leaner, less ripe grapes can go, which is perfect. So it's got a natural selection by vineyard site to
0: get down the bottled Pinot Noir.
1: Yeah, precisely.
0: Yeah. And Vancouver Island Pinot Noir, let's face it, I would describe it as unique. If we're talking about Canadian Pinot Noir, there's nothing really like it, the style.
1: Well, it's super light. Even looking at it in the glass.
0: Yeah. We have the 23, by the way, in front of us, folks.
1: Which is a ripe vintage for us, but it's certainly on the leaner end, on the lighter end. But when you stick your nose in the glass, you get this beautiful perfume. And it's all red berries and kind of this the French call sous-bois, this kind of weird little herbal kind of note to it, which adds complexity and intrigue. And it's clocking in at, under 13% alcohol, even in a ripe year.
0: Yeah.
1: So it's fresh, it's vibrant. You can go back for a second glass. Fantastic with food. But really, the Cowichan signature is our acidity, this mouth-watering, beautiful taut acidity that runs through pretty much every wine.
0: On the whole, on a scale of 1 to 10, how easy is it to grow grapes in the Cowichan?
1: Well, from my office, it's easy. It's easy as pie, Except for when you look at the farming costs. But no, it is unique. I was looking at some climate data from 2025, and it follows a similar heat summation that Burgundy is. And I'm not drawing a comparison here. I'm just pointing out a fact that the way the heat is accumulated during the growing season is similar to Burgundy, but the rain is kind of inverse. Burgundy has a kind of rain throughout the year, whereas Cowichan is really centered in the winter, and it dries out during the growing season.
0: Yeah, it's almost like a drought during the middle of the year.
1: Exactly. And, people talk the world over about, grapes need a little bit of challenge, or they need a little bit of hardship, the vines need to struggle a bit.
0: Yeah.
1: And I think just that little bit of drought in, what is a kind of a temperate rainforest, is kind of unique, and we're in a bit of a rain shadow. So, that is kind of the proverbial struggle that the vines get to create complex wines.
0: Yeah. Speaking of unique, and this is unique, you brought a sparkling wine for us to taste that's kind of a regional wine, too. You've reached out to the neighbors to make this wine as well, or to at least use a term. Yeah. Let's explain this wine. Sometimes people ask me, what is this wine?
1: What is Charme de Lille? Yeah. Well, exactly. I mean, you hit on it in that, you know, we're on the coast, so we know that the rising tide does float all boats. And in such a small region, when you can go further together. So we decided to create a regional designation called Charme de Lille, the charm of the island. And it's also kind of a tongue-in-cheek homage to the method by which the bubbles arrive in this wine, which is the Charmat method, similar to Prosecco. So that results in a kind of fruit forward but dry, I would say slightly ambitious style given the winemaking decisions, for kind of an everyday aperitif style sparkling wine.
0: Mm-hmm.
1: So the rules to have the trademark are any Vancouver Island grapes and made in the Charmat method. So that's we don't want to have too many rules about, you know, does rosé count? Could you make it red? What about residual sugar? What about variety mix? You know, you could make it aromatic and tutti frutti if you want, or you could make it bone dry and savory if you want.
0: Yeah.
1: We really wanted to leave the door open for the region, or for the reason of discovery.
0: So people would see Charme de Lille on the label. Could be Unsworth. It could be Avril Creek. Anybody producing over there.
1: Yeah, and Blue Grouse is doing one. There's been a few others along the way, but it's something we hope to grow.
0: Yeah. Well, I think it's a fantastic idea, and I hope it takes off, because it's just, as you say, this business of community, we still lack a bit of community in the BC wine industry.
1: Yeah.
0: It'd be nice to get more.
1: Exactly. Absolutely. It's a big sandbox. There's plenty of fun for all of us to have in it.
0: Yeah. Let's come back to the island a bit. You were mentioning Burgundy, and there's a time when a lot of parts like Chablis were under the ocean. And do you have anything similar over there? Oh, that was a big that was a big bowling ball.
1: Is Pedro Parra coming on here?
0: Jeez, what's happening here?
1: Well,
0: it's interesting.
1: Well, Vancouver Island does have a unique geographical or geological history. It is a distinctly different landmass than the rest of North America. You look at it, and it looks like the toe of Vancouver Island is breaking off from the coast, but it's actually going the other way.
0: Yeah.
1: It was formed of volcanic origins in the middle of the Pacific Ocean, and it's inching towards the mainland.
0: Yeah, the mainland, yeah.
1: So it really is unique, and then glaciation, you know, the advancement and the recession of glaciers forced the island under and over the waterline. So there's kind of two distinct soils that we have. One of them is marine sediments, and the other is a kind of a glacial till from the recession and the advancement of glaciers over, you know, however long, thousands of years, which kind of carves up the hillside, small rocks, better drainage, yada, yada, yada. There's these kind of two main soil classes. Of course, there's nuance within those types, but those are kind of the two main drivers where we find currently the premium vineyard sites.
0: Yeah.
1: And hopefully we'll unlock more in the decades and you know, centuries hopefully to come.
0: Yeah, hopefully. Okay, let's do a bit of business. Summer's coming.
1: Yes.
0: And the fall won't be far behind. What's happening there? You finished a reno, so that's done. That's cleaned up. And
1: we did.
0: Tell us about the site now and what people can see or do when they get there.
1: Well, we cut the ribbon on our new tasting room when was it? Mid to late July of 2025.
0: Yeah.
1: With fantastic results. The tasting room is fantastic. Lots of glass. You look over the vineyard. It's just a lot more commensurate with what where we want to showcase our wine.
0: Yeah.
1: Open and easy and breezy, and yet, you know, understatedly complex, just like what we like to bottle. But our restaurant is has been under the knife in a rather extensive construction event. And we're going to reopen at the end of June. And so kind of same with that. It's going to be a lot more open, a lot more seating, and you know, just a better venue for us to showcase what we do.
0: You had a beautiful outdoor space by the pond there. So do you still have some outdoor space, too, in between winery and the restaurant? Or
1: We have two patios now, and we still have our picnic area, thanks to the wonderful nuance of licensing that our government bestows upon us. We do have a picnic area down by the pond, but we do have other patio areas. But one of the more exciting parts of what's new is our new culinary garden that we're putting in.
0: Oh, wow.
1: Which you'll be able to see from our patio in the restaurant.
0: That's great.
1: Hopefully, you know, people and chefs in white jackets out there cutting your food before they put it in the pan.
0: And there's a few things for Dan Wright, too. Like, he got a little thing out of this deal, too.
1: Yeah.
0: Winemaker Dan Wright.
1: Our winemaker got a brand new state-of-the-art facility to craft some wines in. And
0: pretty slick.
1: Yeah. Yeah, it's not too bad.
0: Yeah.
1: And then our vineyard manager, Felix, has pursued sustainability certifications with all our estate fruit. And so the quality really of our estate fruit has never been higher.
0: Okay, last thing before we go. It's always been an issue to find Vancouver Island wines. How are you doing? Where can we find them? What's the best way to get Unsworth wines?
1: Well, of course, from our tasting room to show you where and how we do what we do.
0: Right.
1: But if you are not on Vancouver Island, the BCL has many of our core SKUs, including one of our sparkling wines, our Pinot Gris, our Pinot Noir, and our Rosé. So kind of fun for the whole family at the BCL there. And then private stores and, of course, many restaurants across BC, but mostly in the Lower Mainland and on Vancouver.
0: Yeah. Thanks a lot, Chris. Great to catch up. See you soon. Maybe I'm going to try and get there before the harvest this time.
1: Please do.
0: All right.
1: You can help us pick.
0: That was Chris Turek, Director of Marketing and Sales at Unsworth Vineyards on Vancouver Island's Cowichan Valley. And that's a wrap for this week's show. Thanks for listening. And remember, if you missed any part of the show, it's available wherever you get your podcasts. Special thanks to our technical producer in Vancouver. That's Dwayne Bishop. Our social media producer, Elena Chun. Our Director of Operations, Stu Ferguson. And on behalf of everyone at the show, I'm Anthony Gismondi, wishing you a fun summer week ahead and an even better glass of wine.
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3: I'm Nicole Matthews with a wildfire update from the AM 1150 newsroom. The Bald Range wildfire that broke out late yesterday afternoon has now reached 95.

0: An overflow reception center has also been set up at the Penticton Trade and Convention Center. If you cannot evacuate, call 911. The Regional District of the Okanagan-Similkameen reported 55 people were airlifted by helicopter after being trapped by the flames in the Folder area of Summerland. Highway 97 has also been closed between Trout Creek and Peachland because of the fire. It's estimated there could be close to 20,000 people on evacuation order as a result of the Bald Range fire and the Quilpatuck and Bradley Creek fires further up the west side of Okanagan Lake, just north of Kelowna. The Bald Range fire is classified as a rank 5 fire. Because of the high winds fanning the flames, the fire moved and grew quickly. Residents in the affected areas should be prepared to leave at a moment's notice. Make arrangements for pets, medications, and important documents. A full list of affected properties is available on the AM 1150 website. We will bring you more information as it becomes available. I'm Nicole Matthews.
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0: Summit.
1: I'm Nicole Matthews with a wildfire update from the AM 1150 newsroom. The Bald Range wildfire that broke out late yesterday afternoon has now reached 9,500 hectares, burning out of control. The District of Summerland issued an evacuation order for the entire community just after midnight. More evacuation orders came down around 2 o'clock this morning for properties west of Peachland in the Brenda Mines Road, Renfrew, and Upper Princeton areas. An evacuation alert was also issued just after 3 o'clock this morning for parts of Peachland, including the Peachland Watershed, Brenda Mines area, Lower Princeton, and the downtown core. Evacuees have been told to head to the Emergency Support Services reception centers located at either the West Bank Lions Community Hall or in Penticton at 550 Eckert Ave West. Because of the rising evacuation numbers, an evacuation overflow reception center has also been set up at the Penticton Trade and Convention Center. If you cannot evacuate, call 911. The Regional District of the Okanagan-Similkameen reported 55 people were airlifted by helicopter after being trapped by the flames in the Folder area of Summerland. Highway 97 has also been closed between Trout Creek and Peachland because of the fire. It's estimated there could be close to 20,000 people on evacuation order as a result of the Bald Range fire and the Quilpatuck and Bradley Creek fires further up the west side of Okanagan Lake, just north of Kelowna. The Bald Range fire is classified as a Rank 5 fire. Because of the high winds fanning the flames, the fire moved and grew quickly. Residents in the affected areas should be prepared to leave at a moment's notice. Make arrangements for pets, medications, and important documents. A full list of affected properties is available on the AM 1150 website. We will bring you more information as it becomes available. I'm Nicole Matthews.
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0: Update from the AM 1150 newsroom. The Bald Range wildfire that broke out late yesterday afternoon has now reached 9,500 hectares, burning out of control. The District of Summerland issued an evacuation order for the entire community just after midnight. More evacuation orders came down around 2 o'clock this morning for properties west of Peachland in the Brenda Mines Road, Renfrew, and Upper Princeton areas. An evacuation alert was also issued just after 3 o'clock this morning for parts of Peachland, including the Peachland Watershed, Brenda Mines area, Lower Princeton, and the downtown core. Evacuees have been told to head to the Emergency Support Services reception centers located at either the West Bank Lions Community Hall or in Penticton at 550 Eckert Ave West. Because of the rising evacuation numbers, an evacuation overflow reception center has also been set up at the Penticton Trade and Convention Center. If you cannot evacuate, call 911. The Regional District of the Okanagan-Similkameen reported 55 people were airlifted by helicopter after being trapped by the flames in the Folder area of Summerland. Highway 97 has also been closed between Trout Creek and Peachland because of the fire. It's estimated there could be close to 20,000 people on evacuation order as a result of the Bald Range fire and the Quilpatuck and Bradley Creek fires further up the west side of Okanagan Lake, just north of Kelowna. The Bald Range fire is classified as a rank 5 fire. Because of the high winds fanning the flames, the fire moved and grew quickly. Residents in the affected areas should be prepared to leave at a moment's notice. Make arrangements for pets, medications, and important documents. A full list of affected properties is available on the AM 1150 website. We will bring you more information as it becomes available. I'm Nicole Matthews.
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1: I'm Nicole Matthews with a wildfire update from the AM 1150 newsroom. The Bald Range wildfire that broke out late yesterday afternoon has now reached 9,500 hectares, burning out of control. The District of Summerland issued an evacuation order for the entire community just after midnight. More evacuation orders came down around 2 o'clock this morning for properties west of Peachland in the Brenda Mines Road, Renfrew, and Upper Princeton areas. Other areas of Peachland have been on evacuation alert since about 3 o'clock this morning, including the Peachland Watershed and Brenda Mines area, Lower Princeton, and the downtown core. Evacuees have been told to head to the Emergency Support Services reception centers located at either the West Bank Lions Community Hall or in Penticton at 550 Eckert Avenue West. An evacuation overflow reception center has been set up at the Penticton Trade and Convention Center. More than 3,500 properties are under evacuation order, and more than 1,000 are on alert in light of the Bradley Creek wildfire, Kilpiddick wildfire, and the Bald Range wildfire. Highway 97 is still closed between Trout Creek and Peachland. The Bald Range wildfire is classified as a rank 5 fire, spreading quickly due to wind. Winds were carrying embers up to a kilometer ahead of the main fire. Residents in the affected areas should be prepared to leave at a moment's notice. You should make arrangements for pets, medications, and important documents. A full list of affected properties is available on the AM 1150 website. We will bring you more information as it becomes available. I'm Nicole Matthews.
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0: I'm Nicole Matthews with a wildfire update from the AM 1150 newsroom. The Bald Range wildfire that broke out late yesterday afternoon has now reached 9,500 hectares, burning out of control. The District of Summerland issued an evacuation order for the entire community just after midnight. More evacuation orders came down around 2 o'clock this morning for properties west of Peachland in the Brenda Mines Road, Renfrew, and Upper Princeton areas. Other areas of Peachland have been on evacuation alert since about 3 o'clock this morning, including the Peachland Watershed and Brenda Mines area, Lower Princeton, and the downtown core. Evacuees have been told to head to the Emergency Support Services reception centers located at either the West Bank Lions Community Hall or in Penticton at 550 Eckert Avenue West. An evacuation overflow reception center has been set up at the Penticton Trade and Convention Center. More than 3,500 properties are under evacuation order, and more than 1,000 are on alert in light of the Bradley Creek wildfire, Kilpiddick wildfire, and the Bald Range wildfire. Highway 97 is still closed between Trout Creek and Peachland. The Bald Range wildfire is classified as a rank 5 fire, spreading quickly due to wind. Winds were carrying embers up to a kilometer ahead of the main fire. Residents in the affected areas should be prepared to leave at a moment's notice. You should make arrangements for pets, medications, and important documents. A full list of affected properties is available on the AM 1150 website. We will bring you more information as it becomes available. I'm Nicole Matthews.
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1: I'm Nicole Matthews with a wildfire update from the AM 1150 newsroom. The Bald Range wildfire that broke out late yesterday afternoon has now reached 9,500 hectares, burning out of control. The District of Summerland issued an evacuation order for the entire community just after midnight. More evacuation orders came down around 2 o'clock this morning for properties west of Peachland in the Brenda Mines Road, Renfrew, and Upper Princeton areas. Other areas of Peachland have been on evacuation alert since about 3 o'clock this morning, including the Peachland Watershed and Brenda Mines area, Lower Princeton, and the downtown core. Evacuees have been told to head to the Emergency Support Services reception centers located at either the West Bank Lions Community Hall or in Penticton at 550 Eckert Avenue West. An evacuation overflow reception center has been set up at the Penticton Trade and Convention Center. More than 3,500 properties are under evacuation order, and more than 1,000 are on alert in light of the Bradley Creek wildfire, Kilpiddick wildfire, and the Bald Range wildfire. Highway 97 is still closed between Trout Creek and Peachland. The Bald Range wildfire is classified as a rank 5 fire, spreading quickly due to wind. Winds were carrying embers up to a kilometer ahead of the main fire. Residents in the affected areas should be prepared to leave at a moment's notice. You should make arrangements for pets, medications, and important documents. A full list of affected properties is available on the AM 1150 website. We will bring you more information as it becomes available. I'm Nicole Matthews.
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1: I'm Nicole Matthews with a wildfire update from the AM 1150 newsroom. The Bald Range wildfire that broke out late yesterday afternoon has now reached 9,500 hectares, burning out of control. The District of Summerland issued an evacuation order for the entire community just after midnight. More evacuation orders came down around 2 o'clock this morning for properties west of Peachland in the Brenda Mines Road, Renfrew, and Upper Princeton areas. Other areas of Peachland have been on evacuation alert since about 3 o'clock this morning, including the Peachland Watershed and Brenda Mines area, Lower Princeton, and the downtown core. Evacuees have been told to head to the Emergency Support Services reception centers located at either the West Bank Lions Community Hall or in Penticton at 550 Eckert Avenue West. An evacuation overflow reception center has been set up at the Penticton Trade and Convention Center. More than 3,500 properties are under evacuation order, and more than 1,000 are on alert in light of the Bradley Creek wildfire, Kilpiddick wildfire, and the Bald Range wildfire. Highway 97 is still closed between Trout Creek and Peachland. The Bald Range wildfire is classified as a rank 5 fire, spreading quickly due to wind. Winds were carrying embers up to a kilometer ahead of the main fire. Residents in the affected areas should be prepared to leave at a moment's notice. You should make arrangements for pets, medications, and important documents. A full list of affected properties is available on the AM 1150 website. We will bring you more information as it becomes available. I'm Nicole Matthews.
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1: I'm Nicole Matthews with a wildfire update from the AM 1150 newsroom. The Bald Range wildfire that broke out late yesterday afternoon has now reached 9,500 hectares, burning out of control. The District of Summerland issued an evacuation order for the entire community just after midnight. More evacuation orders came down around 2 o'clock this morning for properties west of Peachland in the Brenda Mines Road, Renfrew, and Upper Princeton areas. Other areas of Peachland have been on evacuation alert since about 3 o'clock this morning, including the Peachland Watershed and Brenda Mines area, Lower Princeton, and the downtown core. Evacuees have been told to head to the Emergency Support Services reception centers located at either the West Bank Lions Community Hall or in Penticton at 550 Eckert Avenue West. An evacuation overflow reception center has been set up at the Penticton Trade and Convention Center. More than 3,500 properties are under evacuation order, and more than 1,000 are on alert in light of the Bradley Creek wildfire, Kilpiddick wildfire, and the Bald Range wildfire. Highway 97 is still closed between Trout Creek and Peachland. The Bald Range wildfire is classified as a rank 5 fire, spreading quickly due to wind. Winds were carrying embers up to a kilometer ahead of the main fire. Residents in the affected areas should be prepared to leave at a moment's notice. You should make arrangements for pets, medications, and important documents. A full list of affected properties is available on the AM 1150 website. We will bring you more information as it becomes available. I'm Nicole Matthews.
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0: I'm Nicole Matthews with a wildfire update from the AM 1150 newsroom. The Bald Range wildfire that broke out late yesterday afternoon has now reached 9,500 hectares, burning out of control. The District of Summerland issued an evacuation order for the entire community just after midnight. More evacuation orders came down around 2 o'clock this morning for properties west of Peachland in the Brenda Mines Road, Renfrew, and Upper Princeton areas. Other areas of Peachland have been on evacuation alert since about 3 o'clock this morning, including the Peachland Watershed and Brenda Mines area, Lower Princeton, and the downtown core. Evacuees have been told to head to the Emergency Support Services reception centers located at either the West Bank Lions Community Hall or in Penticton at 550 Eckert Avenue West. An evacuation overflow reception center has been set up at the Penticton Trade and Convention Center. More than 3,500 properties are under evacuation order, and more than 1,000 are on alert in light of the Bradley Creek wildfire, Kilpiddick wildfire, and the Bald Range wildfire. Highway 97 is still closed between Trout Creek and Peachland. The Bald Range wildfire is classified as a rank 5 fire, spreading quickly due to wind. Winds were carrying embers up to a kilometer ahead of the main fire. Residents in the affected areas should be prepared to leave at a moment's notice. You should make arrangements for pets, medications, and important documents. A full list of affected properties is available on the AM 1150 website. We will bring you more information as it becomes available. I'm Nicole Matthews.
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1: I'm Nicole Matthews with a wildfire update from the AM 1150 newsroom. The Bald Range wildfire that broke out late yesterday afternoon has now reached 9,500 hectares, burning out of control. The District of Summerland issued an evacuation order for the entire community just after midnight. More evacuation orders came down around 2 o'clock this morning for properties west of Peachland in the Brenda Mines Road, Renfrew, and Upper Princeton areas. Other areas of Peachland have been on evacuation alert since about 3 o'clock this morning, including the Peachland Watershed and Brenda Mines area, Lower Princeton, and the downtown core. Evacuees have been told to head to the Emergency Support Services reception centers located at either the West Bank Lions Community Hall or in Penticton at 550 Eckert Avenue West. An evacuation overflow reception center has been set up at the Penticton Trade and Convention Center. More than 3,500 properties are under evacuation order, and more than 1,000 are on alert in light of the Bradley Creek wildfire, Kilpiddick wildfire, and the Bald Range wildfire. Highway 97 is still closed between Trout Creek and Peachland. The Bald Range wildfire is classified as a Rank 5 fire, spreading quickly due to wind. Winds were carrying embers up to a kilometer ahead of the main fire. Residents in the affected areas should be prepared to leave at a moment's notice. You should make arrangements for pets, medications, and important documents. A full list of affected properties is available on the AM 1150 website. We will bring you more information as it becomes available. I'm Nicole Matthews.
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1: I'm Nicole Matthews with a wildfire update from the AM 1150 newsroom. The Bald Range wildfire that broke out late yesterday afternoon has now reached 9,500 hectares, burning out of control. The District of Summerland issued an evacuation order for the entire community just after midnight. More evacuation orders came down around 2 o'clock this morning for properties west of Peachland in the Brenda Mines Road, Renfrew, and Upper Princeton areas. Other areas of Peachland have been on evacuation alert since about 3 o'clock this morning, including the Peachland Watershed and Brenda Mines area, Lower Princeton, and the downtown core. Evacuees have been told to head to the Emergency Support Services reception centers located at either the West Bank Lions Community Hall or in Penticton at 550 Eckert Avenue West. An evacuation overflow reception center has been set up at the Penticton Trade and Convention Center. More than 3,500 properties are under evacuation order, and more than 1,000 are on alert in light of the Bradley Creek wildfire, Kilpiddick wildfire, and the Bald Range wildfire. Highway 97 is still closed between Trout Creek and Peachland. The Bald Range wildfire is classified as a Rank 5 fire, spreading quickly due to wind. Winds were carrying embers up to a kilometer ahead of the main fire. Residents in the affected areas should be prepared to leave at a moment's notice. You should make arrangements for pets, medications, and important documents. A full list of affected properties is available on the AM 1150 website. We will bring you more information as it becomes available. I'm Nicole Matthews.

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1: I'm Nicole Matthews with a wildfire update from the AM 1150 newsroom. The Bald Range wildfire that broke out late yesterday afternoon has now reached 9,500 hectares, burning out of control. The District of Summerland issued an evacuation order for the entire community just after midnight. More evacuation orders came down around 2 o'clock this morning for properties west of Peachland in the Brenda Mines Road, Renfrew, and Upper Princeton areas. Other areas of Peachland have been on evacuation alert since about 3 o'clock this morning, including the Peachland Watershed and Brenda Mines area, Lower Princeton, and the downtown core. Evacuees have been told to head to the Emergency Support Services reception centers located at either the West Bank Lions Community Hall or in Penticton at 550 Eckert Avenue West. An evacuation overflow reception center has been set up at the Penticton Trade and Convention Center. More than 3,500 properties are under evacuation order, and more than 1,000 are on alert in light of the Bradley Creek wildfire, Kilpiddick wildfire, and the Bald Range wildfire. Highway 97 is still closed between Trout Creek and Peachland. The Bald Range wildfire is classified as a rank 5 fire, spreading quickly due to wind. Winds were carrying embers up to a kilometer ahead of the main fire. Residents in the affected areas should be prepared to leave at a moment's notice. You should make arrangements for pets, medications, and important documents. A full list of affected properties is available on the AM 1150 website. We will bring you more information as it becomes available. I'm Nicole Matthews.
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1: 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Evacuate immediately if you are in the following area: Summerland, Falder, the Big Valley Road area, the Brent Road and Log Chute Road area south of Peachland. From Dark Lake south to Bathville Road, including Garnet Valley Road and Princeton-Summerland Highway to kilometers 15. The Bald Range wildfire is creating a significant risk to life. Evacuate to 273 Power Street, Penticton, or West Bank Lions Community Hall, West Kelowna. Highway 97 is closed from Antlers Beach to Pyramid Picnic Area. 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
1: I'm Nicole Matthews with a wildfire update from the AM 1150 newsroom. The Bald Range wildfire west of Summerland continued its rapid expansion overnight, now measuring 9,500 hectares in size. The wildfire exploded in size due to the hot and dry conditions. The service said the fire continues to showcase rank 5 fire behavior. It's still incredibly dangerous and volatile. Air tankers worked to drop fire retardants as a way to protect structures in the fire. However, the previously mentioned conditions compromised those efforts. The fire caused an evacuation order for more than 12,000 people in the District of Summerland, with evacuees being asked to report to either the Penticton Trade and Convention Center or Lions Hall in West Bank. Other options for evacuee support include the Royal LePage Place, West Bank First Nations, Sensis Houston House of Learning, and secure RV and trailer parking is available at Mount Bouchery Secondary School. Emergency support services say they are not accepting donations or public volunteers at this time, but anyone with donations can connect with organizations like the Canadian Red Cross, Salvation Army, Samaritan's Purse, or other local charities to learn how and where to donate. Highway 97 between Peachland and the Pyramid Picnic area remains closed. The evacuation order and alert remain in place for the Peachland and Regional District Electoral Area West due to the Bald Range wildfire. We will give you more details as they become available. I'm Nicole Matthews.
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1: I'm Nicole Matthews with a wildfire update from the AM 1150 newsroom. The Bald Range wildfire west of Summerland continued its rapid expansion overnight, now measuring 9,500 hectares in size. The wildfire exploded in size due to the hot and dry conditions. The service said the fire continues to showcase rank 5 fire behavior. It's still incredibly dangerous and volatile. Air tankers worked to drop fire retardants as a way to protect structures in the fire. However, the previously mentioned conditions compromised those efforts. The fire caused an evacuation order for more than 12,000 people in the District of Summerland, with evacuees being asked to report to either the Penticton Trade and Convention Center or Lions Hall in West Bank. Other options for evacuee support include the Royal LePage Place, West Bank First Nations, Senseis Houston House of Learning, and secure RV and trailer parking is available at Mount Bouchery Secondary School. Emergency support services say they are not accepting donations or public volunteers at this time, but anyone with donations can connect with organizations like the Canadian Red Cross, Salvation Army, Samaritan's Purse, or other local charities to learn how and where to donate. Highway 97 between Peachland and the Pyramid Picnic area remains closed. The evacuation order and alert remain in place for the Peachland and Regional District Electoral Area West due to the Bald Range wildfire. We will give you more details as they become available. I'm Nicole Matthews.
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1: I'm Nicole Matthews with a wildfire update from the AM 1150 newsroom. The Bald Range wildfire west of Summerland continued its rapid expansion overnight, now measuring 9,500 hectares in size. The wildfire exploded in size due to the hot and dry conditions. The service said the fire continues to showcase rank 5 fire behavior. It's still incredibly dangerous and volatile. Air tankers worked to drop fire retardants as a way to protect structures in the fire. However, the previously mentioned conditions compromised those efforts. The fire caused an evacuation order for more than 12,000 people in the district of Summerland, with evacuees being asked to report to either the Penticton Trade and Convention Center or Lions Hall in West Bank. Other options for evacuee support include the Royal LePage Place, West Bank First Nations, Sensis Houston House of Learning, and secure RV and trailer parking is available at Mount Bouchery Secondary School. Emergency support services say they are not accepting donations or public volunteers at this time, but anyone with donations can connect with organizations like the Canadian Red Cross, Salvation Army, Samaritan's Purse, or other local charities to learn how and where to donate. Highway 97 between Peachland and the Pyramid Picnic area remains closed. The evacuation order and alert remain in place for the Peachland and Regional District Electoral Area West due to the Bald Range wildfire. We will give you more details as they become available. I'm Nicole Matthews.
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1: This new fire marks a significant shift in the overall fire situation in our province. Today, based on the advice of emergency officials, Minister Green has declared a provincial state of emergency.
2: I'm Mike English in the AM 1150 News Center with a wildfire update. That was Premier David Eby and the BC government earlier this afternoon deciding a state of emergency of BC was required, giving the province more flexibility as it battles the Bald Range wildfire near Summerland, as well as other fires around the province, including the Quilpatuck and Bradley Creek fires further up Okanagan Lake. The last mapping of the Bald Range fire, 9,500 hectares, roughly 100 square kilometers in size, leading to the overnight evacuation of the community of Summerland, as well as properties south of Peachland. The province asking everyone to stay away from Summerland. If possible, no travel restrictions are in place, but they could come. Over 20,000 people have now been evacuated through the Okanagan Valley. Two of them are Larry and his wife, who got the call at 2 a.m. near Peachland and are now looking for shelter.
3: And my wife's just in there now. She's probably been in line for 3 or 4 hours right now, just trying to find a place, I guess, to lay her heads. We've got our grandson with us, and

0: just trying to find a place to go tonight, I guess.
1: In the meantime, firefighters watching the weather. The winds expected to pick up this evening. Winds will be out of the west-northwest, driving growth of the fire to the southeast. Additional firefighters, structure protection personnel, fire departments, heavy equipment, and aircraft are being mobilized. Helicopters and air tankers will be used, but smoke and visibility may present some challenges. We will keep you updated throughout the afternoon and evening on the wildfire situation.
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8: After 2 o'clock with Alan Sheen, the Ghost Studio, of course, we did have the Premier David Eby in a press conference featuring some of the ministers talking about the wildfire situation. And been trying a little bit to get a chance to chat with our MP, Helena Konanz, who joins us now. Helena, thanks so much for taking the time to chat with us.
9: Thank you, Alan.
8: So you were, during the press conference, I know you were over at the Trading Convention Center with evacuees. How, I know it's been such a crazy situation, but how's everyone doing over there?
9: Actually, and the press conference, I was at the Emergency Operations Center for the Regional District. Yeah, so, and then I just come from the Penticton Convention Center. So yeah, I've been at every area as much as possible to help where I can. And it's a very serious situation, obviously, but community is coming together.
8: Yes, they are. And we've seen a great example of that so far, Helena. So in terms of the emergency center, first of all, do we have any idea of, I know that we want people to register, but what does it look like in that regard in terms of evacuees from Summerland that you might know of?
9: Yeah, I ran into, obviously there are many hundreds of people at the center looking to register. Mm-hmm. And some obviously, many of them, some have even lost their homes or worried about losing their homes, but everyone is sticking together, staying positive, and just actually a lot of people in shock.
8: Yeah, it happens so quickly, and that's the crazy thing. It happens after dinner, and then before midnight, essentially the entire community of Summerland had to be evacuated. It just happened so quick.
9: Exactly. So then Penticton grew by 25% in a minute, and of course everybody in the South Okanagan is here to help help out our Summerland neighbors.
8: And at the convention center, how are things there? Because I know obviously initially probably it was very overwhelming, but it sounds like there's a lot of volunteers that are on hand now.
9: There are a lot of volunteers, but everything takes time, and making sure that everything's done right as you said, it happens so fast. So everyone's trying to get into the right place at the right time, making sure people are fed So some basic things like feeding people and also even getting them some clothing. So we've had a lot of volunteers dropping off clothing and blankets, which has been amazing. I think they said they really felt they had enough of the clothing and blankets so far, but and I know I've also talked to quite a few people who say they have an extra room if somebody wanted to stay there. But that's all going to take a little time to organize who should go where and making sure we know who is safe and who is out of the fire zone.
8: That's right. And even from the radio station here, we have two gas stations outside and the lineups have been nonstop. So I guess in terms of everybody going through it, well, we just have to be patient and I want to just be there for each other. That's got to be the message, right?
9: That's what we have to do. We have to be there for each other, look out for each other, because this is also a changing situation. It could be a changing situation quickly, and we have to make sure, even if you feel that your distance, there, you have a distance between you and the fire, that could change very quickly. So making sure you have that to-go bag and your family knows where you are is really important.
8: And even here in Penticton, isn't it? Because we seeing the closure of the highway now sort of coming close to Penticton. So we just don't know. And with the smoke, it's even scarier because we don't have any idea of the direction of any of the fire.
9: Yeah, and the things that are falling from the sky is really, obviously, it's not good for the health of a lot of people who have problems with their respiratory system. But, it's okay, though. We've been through things like this, but this is pretty extreme. And obviously, on one of the most busy weekends of the year for the South Okanagan, that added to the complications of having hotel rooms full and trying to find places for firemen to stay and tourists. Wondering if they should stay because they love it here. They don't want to leave. Mm-hmm. You don't want them to leave, but it's life is this is a serious life situation. And everyone, I think, is on the same boat with us in the same boat. And well, we're all together in this to help each other.
8: So true. Well, we'll maybe check in later, but before we go, is there anything else for listeners that you'd like to add this afternoon?
9: Mainly, I'm so proud of our community, the community of Penticton, the communities of Summerland and South Okanagan, coming together such great neighbors, knowing that this is why we live here, because we're small, big communities. Basically, we're small communities, and we come together in tough times. So I'm really proud of our community.
8: Indeed, likewise. Well, thanks so much, Helena, and if need be later on, we'll check in because we just don't know how things are going to go. So in the meantime, I know you've got lots to do, but thanks so much for taking my call. Maybe we'll check in later on.
9: Thank you so much for being there, Alan, and for making sure everyone gets the news that they need.
8: Just like everybody, we're doing the best we can, right?
9: Sure are.
8: You bet.
9: Sure
8: Thank you again are. For this. Really appreciate
9: Thanks,
8: it, Helena.
9: Again. You
8: bet.
9: Thanks again, Alan. Bye-bye.
8: Yeah, we'll chat soon. Thank you. That's our MP, Helena Konans. And we wanted to get that update in with Helena shortly after the premier's address. And, of course, we'd have more coverage coming up. We'll continue to follow what's happening here in the studio, as well as from our newsroom, including this latest
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Vancouver may officially be Canada's wine capital, but locals know it might secretly be Canada's pizza capital, too. Either way, we pair nicely with both. The South Okanagan Soundtrack is Summit Radio.

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1: This new fire marks a significant shift in the overall fire situation in our province. Today, based on the advice of emergency officials, Minister Green has declared a provincial state of emergency.
2: I'm Mike English in the AM 1150 News Center with a wildfire update. That was Premier David Eby and the BC government earlier this afternoon deciding a state of emergency of BC was required, giving the province more flexibility as it battles a bald range wildfire near Summerland, as well as other fires around the province, including the Quilpatuck and Bradley Creek fires further up Okanagan Lake. The last mapping of the bald range fire, 9,500 hectares, roughly 100 square kilometers in size, leading to the overnight evacuation of the community of Summerland, as well as property south of Peachland. The province asking everyone to stay away from Summerland if possible. No travel restrictions are in place, but they could come. Over 20,000 people have now been evacuated through the Okanagan Valley. Two of them are Larry and his wife, who got the call at 2 a.m. near Peachland and are now looking for shelter.
3: And my wife's just in there now. She's probably been in line for 3 or 4 hours right now, just trying to find a place, I guess, to lay our heads. We've got our grandson with us, and just trying to find a place to go tonight, I guess.
2: In the meantime, firefighters watching the weather. The winds expected to pick up this evening. Winds will be out of the west-northwest, driving growth of the fire to the southeast. Additional firefighters, structure protection personnel, fire departments, heavy equipment, and aircraft are being mobilized. Helicopters and air tankers will be used, but smoke and visibility may present some challenges. We will keep you updated throughout the afternoon and evening on the wildfire situation.
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1: This new fire marks a significant shift in the overall fire situation in our province. Today, based on the advice of emergency officials, Minister Green has declared a provincial state of emergency.
2: I'm Mike English in the AM 1150 News Center with a wildfire update. That was Premier David Eby and the BC government earlier this afternoon deciding a state of emergency of BC was required, giving the province more flexibility as it battles a bald range wildfire near Summerland, as well as other fires around the province, including the Quilpatuck and Bradley Creek fires further up Okanagan Lake. The last mapping of the bald range fire, 9,500 hectares, roughly 100 square kilometers in size, leading to the overnight evacuation of the community of Summerland, as well as properties south of Peachland. The province asking everyone to stay away from Summerland if possible. No travel restrictions are in place, but they could come. Over 20,000 people have now been evacuated through the Okanagan Valley. Two of them are Larry and his wife, who got the call at 2 a.m. near Peachland and are now looking for shelter.
3: And my wife's just in there now. She's probably been in line for 3 or 4 hours right now, just trying to find a place, I guess, to lay our heads. We've got our grandson with us, and just trying to find a place to go tonight, I guess.
2: In the meantime, firefighters watching the weather. The winds expected to pick up this evening. Winds will be out of the west-northwest, driving growth of the fire to the southeast. Additional firefighters, structure protection personnel, fire departments, heavy equipment, and aircraft are being mobilized. Helicopters and air tankers will be used, but smoke and visibility may present some challenges. We will keep you updated throughout the afternoon and evening on the wildfire situation.
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1: This new fire marks a significant shift in the overall fire situation in our province. Today, based on the advice of emergency officials, Minister Green has declared a provincial state of emergency.
2: I'm Mike English in the AM 1150 News Center with a wildfire update. That was Premier David Eby and the BC government earlier this afternoon deciding a state of emergency of BC was required, giving the province more flexibility as it battles a bald range wildfire near Summerland, as well as other fires around the province, including the Quilpatuck and Bradley Creek fires further up Okanagan Lake. The last mapping of the bald range fire, 9,500 hectares, roughly 100 square kilometers in size, leading to the overnight evacuation of the community of Summerland, as well as properties south of Peachland. The province asking everyone to stay away from Summerland. If possible, no travel restrictions are in place, but they could come. Over 20,000 people have now been evacuated through the Okanagan Valley. Two of them are Larry and his wife, who got the call at 2 a.m. near Peachland and are now looking for shelter.
3: And my wife's just in there now. She's probably been in line for 3 or 4 hours right now, just trying to find a place, I guess, to lay our heads. We've got our grandson with us, and just trying to find a place to go tonight, I guess.
2: In the meantime, firefighters watching the weather. The winds expected to pick up this evening. Winds will be out of the west-northwest, driving growth of the fire to the southeast. Additional firefighters, structure protection personnel, fire departments, heavy equipment, and aircraft are being mobilized. Helicopters and air tankers will be used, but smoke and visibility may present some challenges. We will keep you updated throughout the afternoon and evening on the wildfire situation.
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5: 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Our endless summer giveaway has prizes for you all summer long from fabulous sponsors like these: Penticton Head Spa, Quality Greens, La Vie en Rose, Yellow Fuel and Convenience Summerland, Tickleberries, and the Sage Pub. And when the summer's finally done, we've got one more surprise: an amazing grand prize package packed with goodies for one lucky listener. 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
1: This new fire marks a significant shift in the overall fire situation in our province. Today, based on the advice of emergency officials, Minister Green has declared a provincial state of emergency.
2: I'm Mike English in the AM 1150 News Center with a wildfire update. That was Premier David Eby and the BC government earlier this afternoon deciding a state of emergency of BC was required, giving the province more flexibility as it battles a bald range wildfire near Summerland, as well as other fires around the province, including the Quilpatuck and Bradley Creek fires further up Okanagan Lake. The last mapping of the bald range fire, 9,500 hectares, roughly 100 square kilometers in size, leading to the overnight evacuation of the community of Summerland, as well as properties south of Peachland. The province asking everyone to stay away from Summerland if possible. No travel restrictions are in place, but they could come. Over 20,000 people have now been evacuated through the Okanagan Valley. Two of them are Larry and his wife, who got the call at 2 a.m. near Peachland and are now looking for shelter.
3: And my wife's just in there now. She's probably been in line for 3 or 4 hours right now, just trying to find a place, I guess, to lay our heads. We've got our grandson with us, and just trying to find a place to go tonight, I guess.
2: In the meantime, firefighters watching the weather. The winds expected to pick up this evening. Winds will be out of the west-northwest, driving growth of the fire to the southeast. Additional firefighters, structure protection personnel, fire departments, heavy equipment, and aircraft are being mobilized. Helicopters and air tankers will be used, but smoke and visibility may present some challenges. We will keep you updated throughout the afternoon and evening on the wildfire situation.
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1: This new fire marks a significant shift in the overall fire situation in our province. Today, based on the advice of emergency officials, Minister Green has declared a provincial state of emergency.
2: I'm Mike English in the AM 1150 News Center with a wildfire update. That was Premier David Eby and the BC government earlier this afternoon deciding a state of emergency of BC was required, giving the province more flexibility as it battles a bald range wildfire near Summerland, as well as other fires around the province, including the Quilpatuck and Bradley Creek fires further up Okanagan Lake. The last mapping of the bald range fire, 9,500 hectares, roughly 100 square kilometers in size, leading to the overnight evacuation of the community of Summerland, as well as property south of Peachland. The province asking everyone to stay away from Summerland. If possible, no travel restrictions are in place, but they could come. Over 20,000 people have now been evacuated through the Okanagan Valley. Two of them are Larry and his wife, who got the call at 2 a.m. near Peachland and are now looking for shelter.
3: And my wife's just in there now. She's probably been in line for 3 or 4 hours right now, just trying to find a place, I guess, to lay our heads. We've got our grandson with us, and just trying to find a place to go tonight, I guess.
2: In the meantime, firefighters watching the weather. The winds expected to pick up this evening. Winds will be out of the west-northwest, driving growth of the fire to the southeast. Additional firefighters, structure protection personnel, fire departments, heavy equipment, and aircraft are being mobilized. Helicopters and air tankers will be used, but smoke and visibility may present some challenges. We will keep you updated throughout the afternoon and evening on the wildfire situation.
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0: This new fire marks a significant shift in the overall fire situation in our province. Today, based on the advice of emergency officials, Minister Green has declared a provincial state of emergency.
1: I'm Mike English in the AM 1150 News Center with a wildfire update. That was Premier David Eby and the BC government earlier this afternoon deciding a state of emergency of BC was required, giving the province more flexibility as it battles a bald range wildfire near Summerland, as well as other fires around the province, including the Quilpatuck and Bradley Creek fires further up Okanagan Lake. The last mapping of the bald range fire, 9,500 hectares, roughly 100 square kilometers in size, leading to the overnight evacuation of the community of Summerland, as well as properties south of Peachland. The province asking everyone to stay away from Summerland. If possible, no travel restrictions are in place, but they could come. Over 20,000 people have now been evacuated through the Okanagan Valley. Two of them are Larry and his wife, who got the call at 2 a.m. near Peachland and are now looking for shelter.
2: And my wife's just in there now. She's probably been in line for 3 or 4 hours right now, just trying to find a place, I guess, to lay her heads. We've got our grandson with us, and just trying to find a place to go tonight, I guess.
1: In the meantime, firefighters watching the weather. The winds expected to pick up this evening. Winds will be out of the west-northwest, driving growth of the fire to the southeast. Additional firefighters, structure protection personnel, fire departments, heavy equipment, and aircraft are being mobilized. Helicopters and air tankers will be used, but smoke and visibility may present some challenges. We will keep you updated throughout the afternoon and evening on the wildfire situation.
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1: This new fire marks a significant shift in the overall fire situation in our province. Today, based on the advice of emergency officials, Minister Green has declared a provincial state of emergency.
2: I'm Mike English in the AM 1150 News Center with a wildfire update. That was Premier David Eby and the BC government earlier this afternoon deciding a state of emergency of BC was required, giving the province more flexibility as it battles a bald range wildfire near Summerland, as well as other fires around the province, including the Quilpatuck and Bradley Creek fires further up Okanagan Lake. The last mapping of the bald range fire, 9,500 hectares, roughly 100 square kilometers in size, leading to the overnight evacuation of the community of Summerland, as well as property south of Peachland. The province asking everyone to stay away from Summerland if possible. No travel restrictions are in place, but they could come. Over 20,000 people have now been evacuated through the Okanagan Valley. Two of them are Larry and his wife, who got the call at 2 a.m. near Peachland and are now looking for shelter.
3: And my wife's just in there now. She's probably been in line for 3 or 4 hours right now, just trying to find a place, I guess, to lay our heads. We've got our grandson with us, and just trying to find a place to go tonight, I guess.
2: In the meantime, firefighters watching the weather. The winds expected to pick up this evening. Winds will be out of the west-northwest, driving growth of the fire to the southeast. Additional firefighters, structure protection personnel, fire departments, heavy equipment, and aircraft are being mobilized. Helicopters and air tankers will be used, but smoke and visibility may present some challenges. We will keep you updated throughout the afternoon and evening on the wildfire situation.
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1: This new fire marks a significant shift in the overall fire situation in our province. Today, based on the advice of emergency officials, Minister Green has declared a provincial state of emergency.
2: I'm Mike English in the AM 1150 News Center with a wildfire update. That was Premier David Eby and the BC government earlier this afternoon deciding a state of emergency of BC was required, giving the province more flexibility as it battles a bald range wildfire near Summerland, as well as other fires around the province, including the Quilpatuck and Bradley Creek fires further up Okanagan Lake. The last mapping of the bald range fire, 9,500 hectares, roughly 100 square kilometers in size, leading to the overnight evacuation of the community of Summerland, as well as properties south of Peachland. The province asking everyone to stay away from Summerland if possible. No travel restrictions are in place, but they could come. Over 20,000 people have now been evacuated through the Okanagan Valley. Two of them are Larry and his wife, who got the call at 2 a.m. near Peachland and are now looking for shelter.
3: And my wife's just in there now. She's probably been in line for 3 or 4 hours right now, just trying to find a place, I guess, to lay her heads. We've got our grandson with us, and just trying to find a place to go tonight, I guess.
2: In the meantime, firefighters watching the weather. The winds expected to pick up this evening. Winds will be out of the west-northwest, driving growth of the fire to the southeast. Additional firefighters, structure protection personnel, fire departments, heavy equipment, and aircraft are being mobilized. Helicopters and air tankers will be used, but smoke and visibility may present some challenges. We will keep you updated throughout the afternoon and evening on the wildfire situation.
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2: The Penticton Peach Festival is turning an unexpected cancellation into an opportunity to support those impacted by the ongoing wildfire and evacuations in the region. Peach Fest Fire Relief, featuring Virginia to Vegas, will take place tonight in the East Ballroom at the Penticton Lakeside Resort and Convention Center. Peach Festival President Shauna Tinga says Peach Fest wishes to extend a heartfelt thank you to Virginia to Vegas for their willingness to step up on incredibly short notice, and to the Penticton Lakeside Resort and Conference Center, Skaha Sound, festival volunteers, directors, and sponsors for helping to make the evening possible. 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There'll be a 50-50 draw to support the fundraising effort, and proceeds go toward those impacted by the wildfire. That's tonight, the Peach Fest Fire Relief Concert, featuring Virginia to Vegas at the Penticton Lakeside Resort and Convention Center's East Ballroom. Doors open at 7, showtime is 8 p.m. For more information, visit our Facebook page.

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1: I'm Kelvin Hector from the AM 1150 News Desk with a wildfire update for the Bald Range Fire, which remains out of control at 10,340 hectares. The Penticton Indian Band issuing evacuation orders and alerts for a dozen properties in the Shingle Creek and Indian Reserve 3A areas. Six properties placed on evacuation order and another six placed on alert. The Penticton Indian Band saying residents on order must leave the area immediately. Members of the Penticton Indian Band Fire Department, Regional District of Okanagan, Similkameen Emergency Operations Center will be assisting with the evacuation, and once evacuated, residents won't be allowed to return to the area until the order has been lifted. More alerts have also been put in place by the Regional District of Okanagan, Similkameen for the Greater West Bench, Kikinini Park, Brent Lake, Shingle Creek, and Farley Lake Road areas. More information and maps of the affected areas can be found at mysouthokanagannow.com, the Regional District of Okanagan, Similkameen website, and the Penticton Indian Band website. I'm Calvin Hector.
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